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1: From the Sky News Centre at 2, Germany's Chancellor has promised to defend freedom, openness and liberalism as investigations into Saturday's van and stabbing attack at Berlin Pride continues. The suspect, a 21-year-old German-born man of Lebanese descent, was shot dead by police last night. He had known links to Islamists and a recent prison sentence was switched to a non-custodial one. Dr. Hans-Jacob Schindler from the Counter-Extremism Project says that must be investigated.
2: It has to be looked at why they came to the conclusion it's okay to let him leave before he has to sit out his sentence. There must have been some risk assessment that said it's okay to release him back into society.
1: A baby girl is among four people killed following a car crash on the A38 in Derby on Saturday night. Two women aged 18 and 30 and a 36-year-old man were pronounced dead at the scene. Andy Burnham will host Vladimir Zelensky later, his first international visitor since taking office a week ago. The Prime Minister is expected to say he'll maintain unwavering support for Ukraine in its war with Russia. A man will appear in court later, charged with the attempted rape of two women in Rochdale on Saturday morning. Harvey Symes, who's 23, is also accused of making threats to kill. In sport, Britain's Lando Norris won the Hungarian Grand Prix, the title holder's first race victory of the F1 season. The McLaren driver crossed the line ahead of Max Verstappen, with championship leader Kimi Antonelli finishing third. Luke Littler, meanwhile, has made it back-to-back titles at the World Matchday Darts in Liverpool. The defending champion won 18-9 against Welshman Gerben Price in the final.
3: It's been one of the best weeks of my life. The darts I've played. And yeah, it's not been easy. Nico on debut, and then Nathan, and then Josh, and then Dirk, and then now, guys, it's been tough. The stats may look like it's easy, but when you're on this stage and how hot it is, it's not easy.
1: And Angharad Evans picked up Scotland's fourth gold medal of the Commonwealth Games with victory in the 100 metres breaststroke final. That's the latest. I'm

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1: From the Sky News Centre at 3. Police are working to find out if the suspect who targeted Berlin Pride celebrations had accomplices. 21-year-old Abdul Balut was shot dead after apparently trying to charge at police. One person was killed in the van and stabbing rampage on Saturday night and 29 injured in what's being treated as an Islamist terror attack. Here's German Chancellor Friedrich Merz.
2: This is poison for our freedom. It is continuing to attack our society. Any party political differences can be set aside. We will defend the freedom of our society.
1: Andy Burnham will host Vladimir Zelensky later, his first international visitor since taking office a week ago. The Prime Minister is expected to say he'll maintain unwavering support for Ukraine in its war with Russia. A 33-year-old man has been arrested on suspicion of causing death by dangerous driving after four people, including a baby girl, were killed following a crash in Derby. Emergency services were called to the A38 on Saturday night. There's no decision yet on whether to order a full evacuation of Bordeaux. It says a huge wildfire moves ever closer to the French city. And in central Spain, more than 75,000 people have been moved out of their homes. Reuben Ward says the home crowd pushed him to Commonwealth glory in the men's all-round gymnastics. He became the first Scotsman ever to take gold in the event and tells us what his highlights of the day have been.
3: I think seeing the final score come through and knowing that I won the gold medal and everyone jumping around me and absolutely screaming, jumping, that was so special. I think that was like a wave of emotions that I've never experienced. And then standing up in front of the crowd with my flag on and they're just living the moment, being in the moment.
1: Meanwhile, St Mirren have been drawn away to Rangers in the last 16 of the Scottish League Cup. The holders progressed despite a 1-0 defeat at home to Dunfermline. And Slovenia's Tadej Pogacar has made cycling history at the Tour de France by taking a record-equalling fifth title.

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1: From the Sky News Centre at 4, the suspect behind Saturday's mass stabbing and van attack at Berlin Pride has been killed. The 21-year-old radicalised German-born man of Lebanese descent was tracked down to the northwest of the capital. Here's police spokesman Jörni Flinder.
2: The suspect in the attack was located in an allotment garden complex in Spandau. He approached our officers with a stabbing weapon, was stopped by our special operations unit using a firearm and subsequently died.
1: One person was killed during Saturday celebrations and 29 injured. Andy Burnham will host Volodymyr Zelensky later, his first international visitor since taking office a week ago. The Prime Minister is expected to say he'll maintain unwavering support for Ukraine in its war with Russia. Holidaymakers have been urged to stay away from Bordeaux as wildfires move closer to the city. An estimated 42,000 hectares have burned in the region, and the number of firefighters mobilised has grown to 2,500, backed by 18 planes and helicopters. These people sheltering in Bordeaux are frustrated.
3: The police arrived and told us we had to go with them. They bought us to stay here for a few days. We don't know how long.
4: Yes, we're worried because the fire isn't stopping. People tell us one thing and then another. We don't know. There's no information. So we're waiting. What else can we do?
1: A man will appear in court later, charged with the attempted rape of two women in Rochdale on Saturday morning. Harvey Symes is also accused of making threats to kill. In sport, Britain's Lewis Hamilton has slipped 50 points off F1 Championship leader Kimi Antonelli going into the summer break. The Ferrari driver finished fourth at the Hungarian Grand Prix, but was demoted to fifth due to a penalty for speeding in the pit lane. Lando Norris won the race for the second year in a row. And Olympic medalist Louis Hinchcliffe and Charlie Dobson have both withdrawn from England's athletics team at the Commonwealth Games. The sprinter and the 400-metre runner join a growing list of high-profile absentees.

0: I'm certain it happens all the time, yeah.
1: What do you see when you turn out the light?
0: I can't tell you.

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1: From the Sky News Centre at 5. Germany's Chancellor has promised to defend freedom, openness and liberalism as investigations into Saturday's van and stabbing attack at Berlin Pride continues. The suspect, a 21-year-old German-born man of Lebanese descent, was shot dead by police last night. He had known links to Islamists and a recent prison sentence was switched to a non-custodial one. Dr. Hans-Jakob Schindler from the Counter-Extremism Project says that must be investigated.
2: It has to be looked at why they came to the conclusion it's okay to let him leave before he has to sit out his sentence. There must have been some risk assessment that said it's okay to release him back into society.
1: Meanwhile, two people have died and several others injured in a shooting in Seattle in the US. Police are responding to the incident at a food festival. Andy Burnham will host Volodymyr Zelensky later, his first international visitor since taking office a week ago. The two leaders will visit a naval base where hundreds of Ukrainian military personnel have spent weeks training. There's no decision yet on whether to order a full evacuation of Bordeaux. A huge wildfire is moving closer to the French city. And in central Spain, more than 75,000 people have been evacuated from their homes. Britain's Lando Norris won the Hungarian Grand Prix, the title holder's first race victory of the F1 season. The McLaren driver crossed the line ahead of Max Verstappen, with Kimi Antonelli finishing third. Luke Littler has made it back-to-back titles at the World Match Play Darts in Blackpool. The defending champion won 18-9 against Gerwyn Price in the final.
3: It's been one of the best weeks of my life. The darts I've played. And yeah, it's not been easy. Nico on debut, and then Nathan, and then Josh, and then Dirk, and then now Gez. It's been tough. The stats may look like it's easy, but when you're on this stage and how hot it is, it's not easy.
1: And Anne Hangerd Evans picked up Scotland's fourth gold medal of the Commonwealth Games with victory in the 100 metres breaststroke final. She added to Reuben Ward winning the gymnastics men all-rounder event earlier in the day. That-

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1: From the Sky News Centre at 6, French President Emmanuel Macron will hold a crisis meeting this morning with ministers to discuss the wildfires that have swept across the country. Holidaymakers have been urged to stay away from Bordeaux as flames move ever closer. These people sheltering in an exhibition hall in the French city are frustrated.
2: The police arrived and told us we had to go with them. They brought us to stay here for a few days. We don't know how long.
3: Yes, we're worried because the fire isn't stopping. People tell us one thing and then another. We don't know. There's no information. So we're waiting. What else can we do?
1: More than 360,000 people in France and Spain have been evacuated as fires rage. Andy Burnham says the UK's support for Ukraine is unwavering. He'll welcome President Zelensky today and is expected to announce further military aid for the country. The two leaders will visit a naval base where hundreds of Ukrainian military personnel have spent weeks training. President Zelensky says their first call last Monday was very good.
4: We spoke about some basic things, not with details, because I understand what does mean when you just became the leader, and I count that we will have productive, very open bilateral meeting.
1: Security is being tightened at World Pride in Amsterdam this weekend after a terror attack at the event in Berlin. Police shot and killed the suspect, a 21-year-old man who they say had previously tried to join Islamic State. Two people have been killed and at least five others injured in a shooting at a food festival in Seattle. It's reported police have taken two suspects into custody. A man will appear in court later, charged with the attempted rape of two women in Rochdale on Saturday morning. Harvey Sims, who's 23, is also accused of making threats to kill. And Hangerard Evans became the first female Scottish breaststroker to win Commonwealth gold last night. Gymnast Reuben Ward, also from Scotland, finished first in the all-around event.

you know, everybody's talking about the good old days, right? 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Well, let's talk about the good old days. Come to think of it, as bad as we think they are, these will become the good old days for our children. But why don't we try to remember?

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And if you remember, then follow. 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We look back and we think the winters were warmer, the grass was greener, the skies were bluer, and smiles were

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1: From the Sky News Centre at 7, President Macron will hold a crisis meeting with his ministers today as wildfires rage across France. Officials are telling tourists to stay away and are considering evacuating the city of Bordeaux as the flames arrive at the city's gates. In central Spain, more than 75,000 people have been moved out of their homes and a further 30,000 ordered to shelter in place. Sandra Gonzalez is coordinating an evacuation centre on the outskirts of Madrid.
2: From Thursday, we received here like 500 people from our neighbors. They stayed here for 2 days. We have a lot of children.
1: Andy Burnham will host his first international visit since becoming Prime Minister today. He'll welcome President Zelensky, saying the UK's support for Ukraine is unwavering. Security will be tightened at World Pride in Amsterdam this weekend following a terror attack at the Berlin event. One woman was killed and 29 others injured after a man drove into crowds and stabbed people on Saturday night. The suspect, 21-year-old Abdul Balut, was shot dead by police yesterday. Daniel Tonner-Leva describes the moment the event came to an end.
3: All of a sudden, everything changed. Two presenters came to stage and said, okay, there was a small incident. We have to cancel the concerts. Everyone needs to leave. I already knew something really bad happened.
1: The sentencing hearing begins later of a fraudulent funeral director from Hull. Robert Bush admitted to 67 charges, including giving grieving families the wrong ashes and holding on to bodies for months. Home buyers could save money by looking next door to pricey postcodes. According to Lloyds Bank, the cost is an average 28% less across the UK. And Barack Obama's to tour the UK in a series of on-stage interviews. The former US president will go to Belfast, Glasgow and Manchester in October.

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1: From the Sky News Centre at 8. Officials in France say wildfires are just 7 miles away from the south of Bordeaux. Thousands of residents and holidaymakers have already been evacuated from a suburb just outside the city. Neighbouring Spain is also battling fires which have forced more than 75,000 people to flee. Our reporter Conor Gillies is in Avia and says temperatures are set to rise again this week.
2: Edging forward in the forecast is potentially up to 40 degrees. Heat later on this week. So while the battle to contain this wildfire is very much underway, the smoke is continuing to smoulder, the smell in the air is thick.
1: Volodymyr Zelensky says he believes Andy Burnham will keep supporting Ukraine in its war against Russia. He's called the change in Prime Minister a new page in relations between the two countries, which can help make both nations stronger.
3: We're ready to share all our experience with UK, and I hope that UK will do the same. So we need to be very strong. I count on it. Further, what can we do together to strengthen Ukraine and UK?
1: Mr. Zelensky arrives in the UK later today and he will meet with the Prime Minister. The man suspected of carrying out a terror attack on a Pride event in Berlin has been shot and killed by police. A woman died and at least 29 others were injured after a white van was driven into a crowd of people on Saturday night. Three people have died and several others are injured in a shooting in Seattle in the US. Police say one person has been arrested and they are searching for another suspect. This week we'll see the UK's fourth heat wave of the year. Parts of southern England are expected to reach 32 degrees Celsius on Wednesday. And Andy Burnham's revealed he won't be bringing his pet dog to Downing Street because he wouldn't get on with Larry the cat. The Prime Minister says Axel will remain in the north. And that's the latest. I'm Victoria Lawrence.

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2: Good morning, good morning, good morning. 8:05 this very pleasant Monday morning. If there is such a thing in somebody's diary. But yeah, it's all right out there. A little bit cooler. But that's okay too. Did you enjoy the rain over the weekend? We needed it. We needed it. We'll keep you up to date what's happening in the current forecast about 8:30. In the meantime, let's see what have we got for you this breakfast show this Monday morning. Well, we'll do our mystery voice very shortly. Play a little bit. You got to try and tell me who it is. Somebody from the island of Ireland. Second hour, we'll do our song for today. That's where I give you a theme. You've got to try and come up with something relative to that theme. Now, I have to tell you, normally it would take two of your choices. One's picked. One is picked. And you'll understand why when I give you the theme. But we'll see what we can come up with apart from that. Morning, Malachi. Malachi's already checked in. I hope you're well, my friend. And Michael, good morning. Michael says good morning all, and good morning to Carol. Carol is probably getting tucked into a big hotel breakfast. And we all know what they're like, eh? Ooh, yes. Hard to beat, isn't it? So yeah, I don't imagine Carol's going to be any interest in what's happening here on 89 this morning. Sure, she'll be back tomorrow morning as normal. What you will be guaranteed, of course, in Belfast 89 is the best tunes. Things like this from Joni Mitchell. Good morning.

0: probably the brain hasn't been too active over the weekend. No, mine certainly hasn't been. But anyway, let's see. Are we ready to have a wee go at this?
1: Neil's Mystery Boys. Mystery Boys.
0: Now, if you've never entered this before, go on, do it this morning. You know the numbers to get in touch with me on are 07486 893 247 is the text and the WhatsApp number. Give me a call on 0289 023 8989, studio at belfast89.com to send me an email, and of course using the Belfast 89 app, press the button, type in the message and hit send. I would like to know who this man is.
2: I'll do her lines, and then when we get a reading we can overdub.
0: Now, you can give me two names, all right? You can give me two names. Who's this?
2: I'll do her lines, and then when we get a reading, we can overdub.
0: Give me a call on those numbers, please.

It's Andrew McMaster's birthday today. He'd be 85. Who's Andrew McMaster? He's Andrew McMaster, the guy singing this from the Motors. It is, of course, Airport.

0: Oh, you're busy this morning, aren't you? Thank you very much indeed. I really appreciate it. Ethel in Lake Flynn. Yep, you knew it. Well done, Ethel. Thank you very much indeed. I take it you're at your warm work already this morning. Kathy knew it. And then Deagle actually texted a message in. That's how kind he is. WB knew it. And WB says, WB and Den. And then Den sends a message in with the right answer on as well. So thank you very much indeed, guys. Really do appreciate it. Malagi says he can't understand a word because it's a thick accent. It is a proper Dubliner. Now, there is no doubt about that. Take another listen, Mal.
1: I'll do her lines, and then when we get a reading, we can overdub.
0: There you go. That's his real voice. That is his real voice, and it's a good Dublin accent for sure. All right. 16 minutes past 8. Let's see what's happening on the roads. Well, not a whole lot at the moment. Westlink is busy approaching Nelson Street, or approaching York Street. The M2 coming off at Nelson Street is slow. Elsewhere, Traffic Watch are telling us nothing particularly at the moment. Now, there's going to be a lot of roadworks going on at Four Winds Roundabout, top of Newton Park there. And I know that's a busy route for driving tests as well. So obviously, there's going to be lane restrictions. There's going to be a lot of traffic in and around there. So watch out for that. They're trying to improve the roundabout there. From the airports, nothing too much happening from the the city airport. Everything is pretty much to schedule. However, from the international airport, a couple of flights that's worth mentioning. The Barcelona flight, GN5:09, won't be in until about 10:15. That's why that's relevant. And the Liverpool flight, GN5:09, won't be in until about 10:35 so far this morning. Elsewhere, the rest of the flights are pretty much to schedule, so no particular delays. If you know anything else that is going on, please get in touch. Usual numbers 07486893, 247 0289023 8989, studio@belfast89.com. They're the easiest ways to get in touch, of course, using the app, and that's a quick way as well. But do it when it's safe to do so.

0: Just a wee phone call from Malachy there. And you know that game they used to play on the radio? You're not allowed to say yes or no when you answer a question. Well, I have to do it the other way. I have to say yes or no and then see if we get the questions. And it's good fun. It's good fun. Malachy, lovely chatting to you this morning. This is The Voice, okay?
1: I'll do her lines, and then when we get a rating, we can overdub.
0: Any idea at all?
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0: Malachy, you got it. You got it on the second one there. Well done. Thank you very much indeed. Gail, you've got it too. Good morning. You've had a busy weekend, I take it. Just flown past, as always, doesn't it? They do be quick. So Gail's there and Malachy's on my list. Now, Francis Heron, got a wee email in from Francis and said, new listener to your show, thank you very much indeed, we're welcome along, we play great music here on 89, thank you very much indeed, we try our best. Just want to say hello to the Mayo team for winning the All-Ireland yesterday in great style, and it was, I saw about the last 15-20 minutes of it yesterday, and it was really very, very exciting. Mayo, well done, congratulations, and certainly on the afternoon, the best team won. So, Francis, have a go at the competition. You're already in, okay? So, who's this person?
1: I'll do her lines, and then when we get her in, we can overdub.
0: There you go. That's how it all started. Who is that? Usual numbers, 07486893247 0289023 8989. If you want to give me a call, studio@belfast89.com. For the email, use the app, press the button, type in the name and hit send. It's really that easy, if you know. So yes, Malachy, it wasn't David McSavage. I had to look him up, didn't know who he was. There you go. Sure, it keeps me getting bored, doesn't it?

It's 8:32 here in Belfast, and time for the weather forecast. So we're going to have a mostly dry start in the eastern counties with variable cloud and bright spells. Cloud over the west will soon spread to all parts through the morning with some patchy light rain. Some brighter spells breaking through again in the afternoon. Maximum temperature today around 21 for this evening. Mostly dry at first, but soon clouding over from the west through the evening and overnight with outbreaks of rain turning heavy at times. Becoming breezy towards the morning. Minimum temperature overnight about 14 degrees. That feels warm. And then for Tuesday, cloudy at first with some light rain or drizzle, staying mostly cloudy through the day with further rain or showers heavy at times. That's your forecast for the next couple of days.

0: Patty and Rosetta, Jim Tittensor is on my glory scroll. Thank you very much indeed, guys. Welcome along. You have joined Malachi, Gail, Ethna, Dan, WB, Kathy. Suppose I have to include Deagle in that one as well, because he did send the message in. And Ethel, all there. Thank you very much indeed. This is the voice that we're looking to try and identify, guys.
1: I'll do her lines, and then when we get her in, we can overdub.
0: So if you know who it is, or if you think you know who it is, send me a text, send me a message, send me, give me a phone call, send me an email, whatever.

0: see that old mattress of mine? It would give doing anything flatten your back a bad name, so it would. So when I saw Direct Furniture were doing King Coil mattresses, you know the ones you get in them big posh hotels, and endorsed by the International Chiropractor Association, I said to myself, there's something worth rolling out of bed for. 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

not sure we're going to get a lot of sun for the next few days, but we're getting plenty of heat. It's still going to be quite close. All right, it's the 27th of July. You may be celebrating your birthday if you are. Many happy returns. Celebrities celebrating theirs. Mentioned before, Andrew McMaster from the Motors, big hit in 1985 Airport, played that earlier on. Bobby Gentry, what a singer she was, is 84 today. Alan Border, the cricketer, 71. Christopher Dean, skater, 68. Joe Drury, the tennis, ex-tennis player and, of course, commentator, and she's retired now from that as well, it appears, 66. And Jordan Spieth, the golfer, is 33. If you're celebrating yours, many happy returns. This guy's probably better known for Me and Mrs. Jones. Like this one, but Only the Strong Survive, Billy Paul.

0: clock's rapidly approaching 10 to 9. If you need to be somewhere, 4-9. Technically, you have 12 minutes to get there. And, of course, you have a lot less time than that if you want to get on to my glory scroll for this morning. I still would like you to be able to identify this person.
1: I'll do her lines, and then when we get a reading, we can overdub.
0: You could join Jerry. He's just joined the glory scroll as well. You may well be right on that, Jerry. You may well be right. Personal opinion, of course. So at the moment, traffic watch are telling us it's slow on the West Link, it's slow on the M1 coming in towards Broadway, that's coming down from services at direction. M2 coming off at Nelson Street, some delays there as well. Elsewhere, there's no serious delays to report, it is just commuter hour traffic. You could expect, or you will expect later on, roadworks going on top of Newton Park at the roundabout. They're doing roundabout improvements there. Busy roundabout that through the day, so allow some extra time for that particular journey. From the airports, everything's pretty much, well, very good at the city airport at least. Everything's pretty much to schedule on that one. From the international airport, I mentioned earlier on, the Barcelona flight due in 9:05, won't be in until about 10:15. Liverpool flight due in at 9:10, won't be in until about 10:25. So a couple of late flights there. Other than that, everything else is 5 or 10 minutes either side, so no particular panic on that. But if you know something else that is going on, please let me know, and I'll try and let everybody else know as soon as we can.

0: Mystery Boys. Mystery Boys.
1: Okay, if you weren't able to get it, play a slightly longer version of it and see, does this help?
2: The day we were recording, she had had a kidney infection, so she couldn't make it. So I said, well, I'll do her lines, and then when we get her in, we can overdub.
1: Brendan O'Carroll was never designed to be Mrs. Brown. There was somebody else planned for that, but that's how Mrs. Brown was created. It worked for them. So that was my mystery voice. Brendan O'Carroll would have taken, obviously, Mrs. Brown. Who all's on my list? Well, Ethel was there, Kathy and Deagle, WB and Dan, Ethna, Gail, Maliki, Paddy and Rosetta, Jim and Jerry all were able to identify the name correctly. Thank you, guys. We'll do another one next Monday.

first four seasons. Taking us up to news time at the top of the hour at 9 o'clock. A little bit of Yes Sir, I Can Boogie. It's Baccarat. Coming in after the news with a bit of Bob Seger. Don't go anywhere. We'll have another full hour of a bit of crack as well.

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1: From the Sky News Centre at 9, emergency services say it's a race against time to stop a wildfire reaching the French city of Bordeaux. The flames are now 7 miles away. More than 360,000 people have been forced to leave their homes across both France and Spain. Labour's Hamish Falconer warns the UK needs to be prepared for more wildfires here.
2: We know that we need to go further yet. These are incredibly concerning scenes around Bordeaux in Spain. I think the Spanish government have been pretty clear that they think that the increasing ferocity of the wildfires that they face are a result of man-made climate change, and we do need to take those warnings very seriously indeed.
1: Andy Burnham will welcome President Zelensky to the UK later and restate Britain's unwavering support for Ukraine. The two leaders will meet Ukrainian military personnel who have been training for 3 weeks at a naval base. It's the Prime Minister's first international visitor since taking office a week ago. Meanwhile, Mr. Burnham is expected to lay out plans this week on fixing adult social care in England. Defence Secretary Wes Streeting insists the PM can count on his unconditional loyalty. He used to hold the health brief and explains why many in his party believe urgent action is needed.
3: I'm at a stage in my life where I'm not only worrying about younger members of my family, I'm worrying about older members of my family. And I worry about cost of care, and I'm sure that's true for so many families across the country.
1: A teenager's due in court today, accused of piloting a mega dinghy carrying 165 migrants across the Channel. That's the highest number ever recorded on a small boat coming from France to England. People searching for a property could potentially save lots of money by looking next door to pricey postcodes. Research by Lloyds Bank shows the cost is an average 28% less across the UK. And people in parts of the UK are preparing for their fourth heatwave of the year. Temperatures are expected to creep past 30 degrees Celsius in the coming days. That's the latest. I'm Victoria Lawrence.

0: Mr. Seeger. Music for every occasion. He can do it all. Old time rock and roll. Welcome back. Second hour of this morning's breakfast show here on Belfast 89 with me, Neil McLaren. I'm grateful for your company and I hope you can stick with me for another hour as well. Mike and Andy Town, yes, you got the mystery voice right. You got Brendan O'Carroll. I'd say I would have taken Mrs. Brown as well, but yeah, Brendan O'Carroll it was. Thank you very much indeed. Are we ready for this?
1: Song for today.
2: With Neil McLaren.
0: I can see Malachy with a sharp bit of paper directly in front of him now. Okay. We could have chicken finger, as the Americans would call it, or chicken cujon day. So we'll take the French version of it. Yeah, strange that, isn't it? Sleepyhead day. Yeah, who's the last one to get out of bed in the morning? Creme brulee day. I could get behind that one too, not very easily. Walk on stilts day. There'll be a lot of plasterers doing that. Bagpipe appreciation. Yep, you know a gentleman, somebody who can play the bagpipes and doesn't. I actually love them. I love them, they're great. So what did we go for today? It is Scotch Day. Now that's the drink, Scotch, not Scottish. So it's Scotch Day. Okay, now remember it's a school day, but Scotch Day. Alright, that's all I'm saying. I don't care whether there's an E in it or not an E in it. Scotch has no E, the Irish has an E. So we're talking about whiskey. That's the theme. Whiskey. So when I said earlier on the last tune is picked, guess what the last tune's gonna be? Yeah. So leave that one aside. Give me something with whiskey in the song, in the band, whatever, or related to whiskey in some shape, fashion, or form.

are. Malachi's in with Whiskey Man, The Who. Yeah, that could be played now. That could definitely could be in there. Yeah, so keep them coming. We're looking themes on whiskey. Okay, let me see. Ethel, what are you at here? Chris Stapleton, Tennessee Whiskey. Mm-hmm. That's it. That is a good tune. Ethna, what are you saying here? What about Malt and Barley Blues? Yes, probably have played that before, but yeah, listen, it's a legitimate claim. There you go. It'll be on the list, Ethna.

Sharon, you're in. There you go. 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I hope you're well. She was celebrating National Sleepyhead Day without even realizing it was a thing. You're just right. It's a Monday morning. Sure. If you can't sleep in the Monday morning, when can you? Let me see. You're thinking about Deacon Blue or Steely Dan, because specifically mentioned Scotch whisky in the chorus. It's good enough for me. We'll see about getting something in there. What it did actually say, I don't want to tell you this title, but I can. There's one here. I've just found one Scotch, one bourbon, one beer. Maybe check that one out as well. All right, keep it coming.

Sharon, that's what happens when you don't proofread the message before you start talking. And yeah, so her suggestion was the Steely Dan Deacon's Blues track, because it mentions whiskey in that, and that's fine. Paddy, you could well be right. You could get banned for that suggestion. Ballymore Grouse Beaters Club Sound. I know George listens occasionally in the mornings, but well, he listens to Drive, I know, from time to time. Morning, George. Hope you're well. Right, okay. 1981. Let's take you back to this one. This lady produced an album, Belladonna, when she became a solo artist, when the band she was with sort of split up, sort of, again, Stevie Nicks. And from that album, we got this, Edge of 17. 1981.

0: such a powerful performer. Yep, Stevie Nicks and Edge of 17. Davy Young's texted in from Spain. Listen, I hope you're taking care of yourself and you're far, far, far away from the fires. But whiskey glasses, Morgan Wigan was one of his suggestions. Well done. Thank you very much indeed, Davy. Gail thought whiskey on a Sunday, the Dubliners. Yes, yes, yes. Paddy, yes, you've got the second yellow card. Okay, you got the second yellow card. Will you hear this one? Sinatra, My Funny Valentine, as in the whiskey. Yeah, second yellow card. You're off.
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Paddy mentioned Oh Blue Eyes earlier on, and just thought I'd bring this up because in 1940, Billboard charts were released for the first time, the first singles charts, and the number one at that stage was Tommy Dorsey Band featuring Frank Sinatra, I'll Never Smile Again, back in 1940, and it's been, well, chart success. Where would we have been without the charts and things like Top of the Pops all coming from the Billboard charts started? Top of the Pops Thursday night, the best.

Okay, still looking for a song that's related to whiskey some shape or fashion. Okay, it is Scotch Day, as in Scotch whiskey. So, and with the E, without the E, don't care. The Irish have it with the E. The Americans, the Canadians, or, sorry, the Americans don't have the E. Canadians in Japan, no, hold on, when did I write this? The Irish have the E, right? The Scots don't have the E. The Americans has it, but the Canadians, Japan's, no E. There you go. That's how you know the difference. Okay, so it's going to be a mostly dry start in eastern counties with variable cloud and bright spells. Cloud over the west will soon spread to all parts through the morning with some patchy light rain. Some brighter spells breaking through again in the afternoon. Maximum temperature today around 21. For this evening, mostly dry at first, but soon clouding over from the west through the evening and overnight with outbreaks of rain turning heavy. Some brighter spells breaking through again in the afternoon. Maximum temperature today around 21. For this evening, mostly dry at first, but soon clouding over from the west through the evening and overnight with outbreaks of rain turning heavy at times, becoming breezy towards the morning. Minimum temperature overnight

just thought it was worth mentioning. You probably heard the news yesterday of the sad passing of Jerry Kelly, the TV presenter. Really, really nice man. Brilliant interviewer. Had some real superstars. And it was compulsory TV at the time. Like it certainly was. And sad passing, 77. Missed.

0: other members of mine that would give doing anything flatten your back a bad name, so it would. So when I saw Direct Furniture were doing King Coil mattresses, you know the ones you get in them big posh hotels, and endorsed by the International Chiropractor Association, I said to myself, there's something worth rolling out of bed for. There's over 1,000 beds better than my old one in stock right now. 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

0: So the girls are back in town at 10 o'clock this morning here on Belfast 89.
1: Yep.
0: Lisa and Lady Joyce will be along for the mid-morning show. Mervyn's doing the afternoon show from 2 until 4. And then Stephen's doing the drive from 4 until 7. Our Susan's off tonight. She's still in her holly bags. Hope you're having a lovely time wherever you are, Susan. But that's what we've got the rest of the day here on Belfast 89. Now, it's that time. We're going to do our whiskey songs. Second one is sort of self-picking, but we'll talk about that in a wee second. Now, we nearly... Ethna was nearly going for Mountain Body Blues. Sharon, I would like to have played the Steely Dan. That's a Pete track on a Friday night, isn't it? But it's also 7 minutes long, and I would have to cut too much of it off. So that passed. Paddy, Club Sound, sorry, George, didn't make the cut on that one. But this did make the cut. Chris Stapleton and Tennessee Whiskey. And because it's American, it has the E.

0: she was there.
1: Nice and smooth, I'm sure it is. Right, that's me out of here. Back on Friday from 4 until 7 for Drive. Hope you can join me then. Guys, thank you so, so much for your company this morning. Hope you enjoyed the program. Say the ladies are back in town after this at 10, so don't go anywhere. All right, final track of the morning. Davy Young's back in, and he said, well, the obvious track, which I said, well, we didn't need to advertise, is the final track of tonight's program, or this morning's program. And yes, this is the one, Davy. But I noticed Davy's picture on his WhatsApp. Davy's in Spain, Dement, and I think he's there permanently. It's a packet of tato cheese and onion crisps.

Yep, this is the one that had to take us out this morning. Have a great week. Catch you Friday. Take care. See you soon. Bye.

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1: From the Sky News Centre at 10, three people have died after getting into difficulty in the sea yesterday. A man and a woman drowned at Fistral Beach in Newquay in Cornwall last night. Two men were pulled from the water in West Wittering in Sussex yesterday afternoon. One died at the scene while the other was taken to hospital. Officials in Bordeaux say a total evacuation is not scheduled at the moment as a wildfire approaches. These people sheltering in an exhibition hall in the French city are frustrated.
2: The police arrived and told us we had to go with them. They brought us to stay here for a few days. We don't know how long.
3: Yes, we're worried because the fire isn't stopping. People tell us one thing and then another. We don't know. There's no information. So we're waiting. What else can we do?
1: Fires are also burning out of control in Spain, mainly around Madrid and Valencia. Andy Burnham's warned the NHS will collapse if social care is not reformed. The Prime Minister says he plans to bring substantial change to the system. Kemi Badenoch says Mr Burnham must not raise taxes further or borrow more to pay for his plans. Yesterday, former Health Secretary Wes Streeting admitted it wasn't enough of a priority under Sir Keir Starmer.
4: My frustration was I couldn't get social care high up enough on the government's overall agenda. That's a problem because there are two big fundamental questions we need to address. One is, what is it we think social care should do? And secondly, how should it be funded?
1: The Prime Minister says the UK's support for Ukraine is unwavering. He'll meet with President Zelensky later. A five-day sentencing hearing begins today for fraudulent funeral director Robert Bush. In April, the 47-year-old pleaded guilty to 67 charges, including the prevention of lawful burials. And Luke Littler has announced he's taking part in a Netflix show in which amateur players will try to beat him at darts. If they do, they will win £501,000. That's the latest. I'm Victoria Lawrence.
5: Good morning, what about you? Welcome along to the mid-morning show. So, Lady Joyce, are you any good at darts?
6: Darts?
5: This could be our big chance to win a big pot prize, Molly.
6: Did try that one time and I did well.
5: Oh, did you? Right, yeah, you're on my team. Consider yourself recruited. Well, I hope you've had an all right weekend and you're very welcome along to the mid-morning show with Lisa Flavelle and Lady Joyce and all the usual bits and bobs lined up for you, including our connection conundrum, three pieces of music, one common connection. Can you figure out what the link is this Monday morning? As well as that, Lady Joyce is standing by with her questionette that'll be coming your way before 10:30. And then shortly after 11, we'll hit you with the cryptic pop clue.

guys, thank you very much to Neil for the breakfast show. The usual first job of the mid-morning show is to play you three musical clues and ask you, what is the connection between these three pieces of music? Every mid-morning we call it our connection conundrum. And if you're the sort of person that likes to get everything right, you'll want to be a hat tricker, you'll want to get our connection conundrum, you'll want to get our cryptic pop clue, and you'll want to answer the questionette correctly to get your three dings in a row. So here's the first challenge of the morning, our connection conundrum. Can you figure out what links these three tunes today? Here we go.

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0: well done, Paddy. Gold star secured. Full homework in from Pony. All the names of the songs, all the names of the artists, and he's got the connection spot on as well. And was that Ange and Lorraine or straight in with the right answer?
1: She's on tonight. She's aiming for a hat trick.
0: Oh, very good.
1: But unfortunately, she may have to go into the shower. And she says, I'm taking you in with me to the shower, so I'm going to do her back.
0: Well, as we know, there are some things you can do in the shower.
1: Some things you can.
0: Here's a reminder of the clues.

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0: Martha Reeves and the Vandellas, Nowhere to Run. And before that, Lee Dorsey, Working in the Coal Mine. Oh, such sad news that Jerry Kelly, local legend, has passed away. What an absolute gentleman he was. An icon, really, of local TV. Oh, part of our lives growing
1: our
0: up. Yeah. And you know, at the end of every week, there was always chat of who was going to be on the Kelly Show this week. And it was one of those rare kind of everyone sat down and watched it, local TV programmes. And unlike most people that have their own TV programmes, Jerry, a gentleman and not an egomaniac, actually listened to the people.
1: No, he was a natural.
0: That he was interviewing, a very natural conversationalist. And of course, you had your own time with
1: Jerry.
0: Yeah,
1: in the early 90s, I worked on, you know, on the Kelly Show at one stage. And he was a very... He made everybody feel relaxed and good. And I met some famous people.
0: I bet you did, because he had amazing bookings and had conversations with fantastic people.
1: Chris Rea was one.
0: Oh, I was going to just about to ask any favourites, Joyce, but yes. Chris Rea. And you know, then you're in the position, aren't you, when you have expectations about what famous people might be like, and sometimes they're not.
1: Not all of them were what you thought.
0: But Chris Rea didn't disappoint.
1: Didn't disappoint. And then there's George. George didn't disappoint in any way. George Best.
0: Oh, George Best. Well, I it's so true that you say that he was natural and he put people at ease, which is
1: that's the art of
0: being a good, and you get so nervous. Mm-hmm. So I'm going to share a wee bit of audio with you now.
1: Yes, you got
0: from
1: reported.
0: way back in the day when Belfast Community Radio was launching, and Jerry Kelly kindly brought a few of the presenters onto a show. Now, this was actually in 1990. All right, so let's have a little listen, and I'll bring back a few memories. Here we go.
2: It's the province's first commercial community station, and it promises to offer a wide range of exciting alternative programmes for all sections of the community. So would you please welcome Liz Kennedy, Lisa Flavelle and Rick Nugent. Hello, Liz. Nice to see you. Hello, Lisa. Hi, Rick.
3: Hi. Just before you start, Jerry, Lisa has a wee present for you. It's a sort of a housewarming from BCR.
4: We're only here on one condition. This is that you put this on, just to show off. It's your size as well, especially for you.
2: What, just large?
3: Just a small one.
4: Extra large.
2: Just as nice as possible. You'll forgive me if I don't put it on this evening, really, because I've spoiled my hair. Lisa, you're probably one of the youngest broadcasters.
4: The youngest.
2: The youngest, at age 18.
4: Almost 18. Almost six days to go.
2: Ah, for dear sake. Now, your father, of course, you know all about this business because your father is Jackie Flavelle.
4: I've heard that.
2: Yes.
4: Rumour has it.
2: Who works with Downtown Radio. So I take it Jackie's taught you everything you know.
4: Yeah, basically.
2: It says here that you are an energetic encyclopedia of music from the 60s to the 90s. Here's a question for you. It's like Dickie Davis over here. Who got Potted Hern and Winkles on Coney Island?
4: Van Morrison.
2: Yes.
4: I'm so glad I got that right.
2: That's very good. Did you learn, though, from your dad? Because I know he's got great collections of music all over the years. Did you sit as a child or as a younger child listening to these things?
4: Yeah, definitely. My dad's taught me a lot of what I know.
2: And what are you going to be doing? What's your programme?
4: Well, it's aimed at the younger age group, probably 16 to 25. Good music that's around at the minute. Not always old stuff. Everyone who's good, who people seem to be playing, seem to be over 40. There are a lot of good... young bands around at the minute, and I'm hoping to give them some airtime.
2: What's wrong with over 40?
4: There's nothing wrong with over 40. I'm only joking.
2: You were very impressed. You were with me when I was doing Downtown Radio once, weren't you?
4: That's right.
2: And you were very impressed with my performance.
4: Of course.
2: We'll move on to Rick.
0: Oh, I tell you what, that takes me back here. But listen to that squeaky clean voice. Only 17. But he was so kind to me. And I was lucky enough to sit and watch him do his Downtown programmes over the years. He was really kind and generous, and he kindly brought me on his Radio Ulster programme as well to interview me after Daddy died. Uh-huh. And it was really nice interview. So rest in peace, Jerry. I think lots of people will be very sad about Jerry. One of the last gentlemen in the business has bowed out. Rest in peace. And only 77, which seems so young.
1: I know, but are they young these days?
0: I suppose at least he crammed a lot of life and a lot of great conversations into those
1: life well lived.
0: 77 years. The Mid-Morning Show on Belfast 89, saying a fond farewell to Jerry Kelly.
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0: 89.3 FM. Yeah, there's definitely nothing wrong with being over 40. I can put my hand on my heart and say that.
1: I was thinking that as you said.
0: In fact, it just gets better and better as far as I'm concerned. Now stand by, Lady Joyce has a little questionette for you, and we're going to bring you that after this from Robert Palmer's Every.

0: kind of people. And Laura, thanks for your message. She's loving the Jerry Kelly memories. She said she had a huge crush on Marty Pellow. So when she found out he was going to be on the Kelly show, she got up there and got to meet him outside the building. Oh, Laura. Every kind of people. And Vinnie Jones was on the same night, she remembers. And that Jerry Kelly was just brilliant at relaxing them both. Thank you so much for that, Laura. Now, Lady Joyce, questionette time.
1: Difficult, maybe this one, or maybe not.
0: Sake.
1: Depends.
0: Did I not say go easy on us? It's only Monday.
1: Well, on reflection, I think maybe I made it a wee bit difficult. But anyway, the question is: on the front cover of George Harrison's album All Things Must Pass, with what does George share the picture?
0: Okay, so we're thinking about the front cover of the George Harrison album All Things Must Pass.
1: Yeah, look at it.
0: And you're asking what does he
1: what else is
0: on the cover apart from George? What else is on the cover of the album All Things Must Pass?
1: I asked my son this one, and he remembers George perfectly in the photograph, but he obviously didn't notice what was very hard to miss.
0: I didn't have a clue, and I had to look up the
1: did
0: answer
1: you know?
0: As well.
1: Right. Couple of great songs on that album.
0: Brilliant. We're going to definitely play one of them.
1: Defo.
0: Right, so if you can figure out what was on the cover of the George Harrison album alongside George Harrison, the album was called
1: All Things Must Pass.
0: Okay, then give us a shout. 90 23 89 89 on the phones, text or WhatsApp 07 486 89 3247. 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

So two out of our three quizzes are now out of the bag. Lady Joyce has posed her questionette for a Monday morning. George Harrison's album All Things Must Pass. George is on the cover of the album, but what does he share the cover with? What else is on there? I'm amazed so many of you know the right answer. I wouldn't have had a clue. Anyway, give us a ring. 90 23 89 89. 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And I'm going to give you another chance to hear our connection conundrum clues very shortly. First, a quick look at the weather. And I don't know about you, but I was grateful for a little bit of a cool down over the weekend. Of course, we all ended up dancing in the rain then, didn't we? I think the whole city was dancing over the weekend. Mostly dry today, cloudy, and some light patchy rain, but no bad downpours. Some brighter spells breaking through this afternoon. Maximum temperature still warm, hitting 21 Celsius. Tonight mostly dry. It will cloud over throughout the evening and overnight. Outbreaks of rain expected. Some of those showers will be heavy at times tonight and becoming breezy towards the morning with a minimum temperature of 14 Celsius. And I'll give you another chance to hear the conundrum clues after we play you this classic from The Doors.

0: clues, one common link. Give Lady Joyce a ring with your answers on 90 23 89 89. And Sharon's making me laugh. She says, Lacey, you definitely sound older than you did in that Jerry Kelly clip, but you're still young at heart.
1: Yes,
0: thank you for that. And she's given us a clue, or she's given everyone a clue. Is that George and Lady Joyce's garden? I wonder.
1: Ah, very cute. Very clever.

0: Oh, Lady Joyce and I are just saying we could listen to Steve Winwood all day. Back in the High Life. Now, remind us of your little questionette, if you don't mind.
1: Mm-hmm. Yeah. On the front cover of George Harrison's album, All Things Must Pass, with what does George share the picture?
0: All right, and give us magic numbers if people want to have a guess. Mm-hmm.
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0: Michelle says she could listen to Steve Winwood all day too, and sometimes she does. As is your prerogative, Sharon. Yeah, I don't blame you. She said she listened to the new Stones album yesterday and really enjoyed it. So it's as brilliant as anything they've ever done.
1: I'm not meant to listen to it myself. I just forgot.
0: Ah, that's a wee thing you can put on your to-do list for later. Listen to the new Stones album. All right, our connection conundrum. Let's remind you of the three clues. And then we'll tell you the three songs and the link between the three. And then we'll play you all the songs in full and serve up the dings. Here we go. Number one.

So the first one was Danny Wilson with Mary's Prayer. And that little clip was the Sutherland Brothers in the Arms of Mary. And the third and final gin from Mary Hopkins. Those were the days, all right. So Mary's Prayer, the Arms of Mary, and Mary Hopkins doing Those Were the Days. Here they come again. Everything is one. That one's Danny Wilson.

0: This one's the Sutherland Brothers with The Arms of Mary. And this one's Those Were the Days by Mary Hopkins. So Mary Hopkins, Arms of Mary and Mary's Prayer. The answer we were looking for was Mary. Well done. And here comes your ding. If you guessed correctly, I had Laura, Art, Sharon, Willie, Ethna, Marie, Deagle and Kathy, Steph, Paddy getting his gold star, Frankie, Joe and Dolores, Sarah and Lady Brooke, Malachi, who says hi ladies, hi Malachi, WB, Dixie, Rockabilly Liam, Vicky, David J and Trevor.
1: Lorraine, who's on the road to a hat-trick, she's determined.
0: Lorraine, well done, Lorraine. Well done, Lorraine. Holding out for the hat-trick. Well, let's enjoy the three chins. And don't forget, you've still got the question app to figure out, too. Everything.

Dolly Wilson with Mary's Prayer, the Sutherland Brothers' Arms of Mary, and Mary Hopkins' Those Were the Days. Three songs about Mary, all inspired because Lady Joyce bought me celery salt and spent the weekend making Bloody Marys.

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1: From the Sky News Centre at 11, wildlife presenter and comedian Bill Oddie has died at the age of 85. Amanti Falkenstein has more.
2: The TV star became well known in the 1970s as part of comic trio The Goodies. He went on to present wildlife programmes for the BBC and was passionate about birdwatching. His agent and friend has paid tribute to the intelligence and wit of Britain's best-loved birder. David Foster says it was never fame that Oddie valued, instead protesting, lobbying and campaigning to protect the environment. He passed away on Saturday.
1: Three people have died after getting into trouble in the water at two UK seaside resorts. One man died yesterday afternoon in West Wittering in Sussex, while a man and woman drowned on Fistral Beach in Newquay last night. Officials in France say wildfires are just 7 miles away from the south of Bordeaux. Thousands of residents and holidaymakers have already been evacuated from a suburb just outside the city. Spain is also battling fires. Liberal Democrats leader Ed Davies pledged to do whatever he can to find consensus on social care. It's after Andy Burnham warned that without reform on the issue, the NHS will collapse. The new Prime Minister says he wants to bring in substantial change, but Shadow Secretary for Health and Social Care Stuart Andrews says he needs to be realistic.
3: We can't just solve this by whacking up taxes or borrowing more money, because that really doesn't address the issue. It puts more of a burden on taxpayers who are already struggling.
1: Victims have gathered outside Hull Crown Court as a funeral director who prevented burials faces jail. 48-year-old Robert Bush, who's been described as a monster, has pleaded guilty to 67 offences. And Andy Burnham says he won't be bringing his pet dog to Downing Street because he wouldn't get on with Larry the cat. The Prime Minister says Axel will remain in the north instead. That's the latest. I'm Victoria Lawrence.

0: on, everybody. Well, there you go. We've said another fond farewell now to Bill Oldie. Oh, an iconic face in my childhood growing up.
1: I love the goodies.
0: The goodies definitely raised a smile. Yeah, that's it. Well, if you're standing by for Lady Joyce's cryptic pop clue, you won't have long to wait, as long as we can bring her around all right after this Chris Rea track.

0: We go Chris Rea, I don't know what it is, but I love it. And sad news this morning, not only did we learn that local legend chat show host Jerry Kelly had passed away, but Bill Oddie has also died. He was 85. Do you remember the very first time you ever saw him on TV or anything?
1: I think it was probably in the Goodies.
0: In the Goodies.
1: Although I know later on there's a stress on, once the Goodies have stopped, the environmental, he liked, you know, wildlife and things.
0: Yeah, I always imagine him being outdoors.
1: Yes.
0: Well, it was in the 70s that he was part of the comedy trio, the Goodies. And then, as you rightly say, he really concentrated on his love of the great outdoors and of wildlife after that. So he was one of the original hosts of Spring Watch, and of course that went on to be hugely popular, and a keen bird watcher as well, very knowledgeable about that. He's been described as a multi-talented celebrity, a wildlife presenter, a broadcaster, a comedian, a writer, a songwriter, a musician and a conservationist. He never really valued fame. He didn't like being recognised and stuff like that.
1: No,
0: he really just wanted people to take care of the planet around them, he said. He thought that the environment taught us a sense of wonder, and he protested, lobbied and campaigned for it. He leaves behind wife Laura and daughters Bonnie, Kate and Rosie. He was born in Rochdale, near Manchester. Mm-hmm. He grew up in Birmingham, though, and then went on to Cambridge, and it was there that he joined that...
1: He met that mad lot.
0: He joined that, what are they called, the Footlights comedy
1: trip. Famous for everybody.
0: And they have been responsible for, my goodness, bringing lots of famous people onto the TV over the years. Anyway, rest in peace, Bill Goodie. Now, Cryptic Pop Clue. It is a four-word group that you're looking for today. Number of letters in each word: 5, 3, 3, and 10.
1: And the clues: German soldier with heart regulators.
0: German soldier with heart regulators. I wonder Lady Joyce is up all night thinking of these things. That's your cryptic pop clue for today. It's your cryptic pop clue. It's a four-word group. Number of letters in each word: 5, 3, 3, and 10. And Lady Joyce, your clue again.
1: German soldier with heart regulators, and a very popular group, and actually awfully good music. Yeah,
0: a German soldier
1: with heart regulators.
0: With heart regulators. What group is Lady Joyce talking about? Four words: 5, 3, 3, and 10. Get your guesses in: 90 23 89 89, or text 07 486 89 3 247.

0: I've been playing you the local version put together by Rod Demick and Jackie McCauley for a few weeks now, Going Up Belfast, but I thought, why not? We're talking about the original today. Can't Heat, Going Up the Country. All the classics all the time right here on Belfast 89, and a little reminder of Lady Joyce's questionette. So remind us.
1: Okay, it's got four words.
0: No, the questionette.
1: Oh, the questionette. Oh, sorry,
2: yes.
1: I'm way past that in the head. Right. On the front cover of George Harrison's album All Things Must Pass, with what does George share the picture?
0: Yes, now we're reminding you of this because we give you the answer before 11:30 on the programme, so it's the second quiz of the day. If you want to be in with a chance of a hat trick, you're going to need to answer this one correctly. So, George Harrison, his album All Things Must Pass, George is on the front cover, but what does What's he share him? The front cover with? So with your guesses, hopefully right answers, text 07486 893 247. That's 07486 893 247. 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

0: Well, of course, it's Sod's Law. The weather's been so good for so long, and then there's a whole weekend of outdoor activities planned because the Tradfest is launching and Fela's underway and Eastside Arts is going on, and then the Chuck It Down. And there was an outdoor dance event, I think, at both festivals at the weekend. But still, we just danced in the rain. There were literally people rolling around in puddles on the ground.
1: Yeah, well,
0: I wasn't one of those people, but when I got home, it's the first time in a long time I've had squelchy trainers. You know, whenever your shoes are so soaking that you're actually squelching around the place. But a brilliant night's dancing. I tell you what, when you're out and about dancing, you never know what the DJ's going to drop next. So a little something coming up that might surprise you. Now, the little questionnaire we're asking, what was on the cover of George Harrison's album with him in the album All Things Must Pass? All right, your last chance to get your answers in, because we're going to tell you the answer before 11:30. So you can ring Lily Joyce on 90 23 89 89, text or WhatsApp 07 486 89 3247, email studio at belfast89.com, or use the app and send us a message. And Steph's been on to say she's so sad that the legend that is Jerry Kelly has died. She says, what an icon he was. She says she used to see him out and about when she was in Ardglass, and he would always say hello and be polite. She said he was a nice man. He will be missed. Rest in peace, Jerry Kelly. Thank you for that, Steph. And this was one of the tunes that the DJ played. Oh.

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0: want to dance. Now, if you've been trying to figure out Lady Joyce's questionette, we're going to put you out of your misery. Now, remind us of the question first, Joyce, if you don't mind.
1: Okay. On the front cover of George Harrison's album, All Things Must Pass, with what does George share the picture?
0: And the answer is...
1: gnomes.
0: Gnomes. And
1: big ones.
0: That's what Sharma said. Oh, is George in Lady Joyce's garden because of Joyce...
1: I don't have gnomes per se. It's all statuary, very enigmatic.
0: Oh, I say the gnomes
1: yes,
0: have goner.
1: I have a dragon, I have a wizard. You know, it's mostly wizards, actually.
0: Mostly wizards, yeah. And Joyce's garden. Things on the way.

0: George Harrison, If Not For You, and on the front cover of the All Things Must Pass album,
1: Not For You.
0: George was with Garden Gnomes. Well done, Art, Sharon, Willie, Ethna, Paddy, Frankie, Joe and Dolores, Sarah, Malachi, WB, Rockabilly Liam, Vicky, David J, Trevor, James and Anne C, all getting that right. Well done. And it was tough to pick a tune from that album, but we plumped for the version of the Dylan song there, If Not For You. And that thing means the only mystery still remaining is our cryptic pop clue. A reminder of that is on the way. Mostly dry for the rest of today, only some patchy light rain expected tonight. Maximum temperature 21 Celsius. Minimum temperature overnight tonight around 14 Celsius and becoming rather breezy towards morning. The chance of rain turning heavy at times overnight. Tomorrow cloudy at first with some light rain or drizzle, then staying mostly cloudy throughout the day. Further rain showers may be heavy at times, but the odd bright spell is also possible tomorrow. Breezy with a maximum temperature of 23.

0: Exciting. So Lady Joyce's cryptic pop clue is a four-word group. Number of letters in each word, 5, 3, 3, and 10. And we're going quite far back for this one. And your clue is, Joyce?
1: German soldier with heart regulators.
0: German soldier with heart regulators. Yes. All right. What cryptic point to a group is that? 90 23 89 89 on the phones, or you can text 07 48 6 89 3 24 7.

0: and Explosion Sound System are out playing their amazing reggae rig in C.S. Lewis Square yesterday afternoon. They've got their own special Explosion version of that tune, and it was brilliant to dance to it in the sunshine. So that's our reggae time check today from Bunny Wheeler, and that was Dreamland.
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0: the week have revealed that George Harrison, on the front of his album All Things Must Pass, is in the company of gnomes, big gnomes, if you got that right, well done. And maybe now you're still trying to figure out Lady Joyce's cryptic pop clue, a four-word answer, the name of an artist or a group, number of letters in each word, 5, 3, 3, 10. And Lady Joyce's clue?
1: German soldier with heart regulators.
0: German soldier with heart regulators. All right, get your last minute answers in. Remember, if you want to be a hat tricker, you got to get all three right. Texting number 07486893247. And our Monday Blues listener recommended Nina Simone.

0: What a voice, what a song, what a choice for our Monday blues. Nina Simone, My Baby Just Cares For Me. We'll play that one for James. Now, Lady Joyce, is there anything better than freshly caught mackerel cooked on a barbecue?
1: Fresh mackerel.
0: Oh, some baby boy's spuds, butter.
1: Oh, I had some lovely ones.
0: Salads.
1: A friend who'd grown them.
0: Oh, a friend who'd grown
1: yes,
0: them?
1: Yes, yeah, we went up the coast, remember, to visit with John and her husband. He grows a lot. He's very self-sufficient.
0: I bet they tasted even better.
1: Absolutely. Haven't had those for such a long time. Very new potatoes.
0: That was a dinner to die for yesterday. Mm. All right, after this amazing gin from the Faces, we're going to tell you the answer to Lady Joyce's cryptic pop clue. Yes, remember the clue? German soldier with heart regulators. What group is she talking about? 5, 3, 3 and 10 number of letters in each word. 4-word answer. Name of a group. German soldier. Don't say you love with heart regulators. Oh.

0: charmer, lord with the faces, and stay with me.
1: You could be running out the front door quick enough.

0: It's that time to put you out of your misery. Lady Joyce's cryptic pop clue. Well, we told you it was a four-word answer. It's the name of an artist or a group we were looking for. Number of letters in each word, 5, 3, 3 and 10. Lady Joyce's clue was...
1: German soldier with heart regulators.
0: German soldier with heart regulators. Did you get there? Jerry and the pacemakers. We thought we'd play this absolute classic today. Oh, and I think we'll play... Is it Lorraine that's going over to see Liverpool play?
1: Oh, yes, Lorraine and her sister
0: this
1: Angela.
0: One's for you.
1: Girls.

0: Oh, what a voice, what a song. Jerry and the Pacemakers, and that's Ferry Cross the Mersey. And well done if you figured out that was the answer to Lady Joyce's cryptic pop clue for today. Anyone get it right for you, Joyce?
1: Yes, I had Lorraine, of course.
0: Lorraine.
1: And Steve the Bluebird came in quite late on, but there you are.
0: Ah, Steve the Bluebird. Nice
1: well done,
0: to hear
1: guys.
0: From you. I had Derek getting it right. Who else? Kato. Two out of three ain't bad for James, and he got it right too. And Hat Trickers, my goodness, we had Anse, Trevor, David J, Vicky, Rockabilly Liam, WB, Malachi, Joan Dolores, Frankie, Paddy, Ethna, Willie, and Sharon all getting
1: and
0: all
1: Lorraine.
0: Three and Lorraine. Yeah, all Hat great. Trickers today.
1: Yeah, well done, everybody.
0: Amazing, well done. Here's Robert Plant.

0: it's just as well most of the precious memories in life, you're able to hold them in your head, because I'm always fighting this. I was thinking about the little interview I did with Jerry Kelly on Radio Ulster, but I don't have a copy of it, you know. I should have. Not good at keeping copies of things. It's like the day I spent with Amy Winehouse. Kicked myself. Why didn't I not get my photo taken with her? You know, you don't think about that. Everyone's obsessed now with, you know, you document everything, but in those days, the best days, things happened, they came and went.
1: But you still got it in your head.
0: Exactly. You just cherish the memories. And thank you for your messages coming in, some of your cherished memories of Jerry Kelly. Watching him over the years, and those of you that were lucky enough to meet him only send very nice things about him indeed. So thank you for taking the time to message the show. Our three little competitions, our connection conundrum. We played you Danny Wilson doing Mary's Prayer. We had the Sutherland Brothers in the Arms of Mary, and Mary Hopkins doing Those Were the Days. So the connection was Mary. The little questionette. Lady Joyce wanted to know who was on the front of George Harrison album. What was the album again?
1: It was called All Things Must Pass.
0: Oh yes, All Things Must Pass.
1: It was What Was With Him.
0: What Was With Him.
1: He was there.
0: He was on it, but What Was On It With Him? And the answer was Garden Gnomes. And the cryptic pop clue, a German soldier with heart regulators. It was Jerry and the Pacemakers. Congrats to Hat Trickers and everyone who got one or more rider, even if you just said hello.

UB40's Food for Thought, playing us out on the Monday mid-morning show. Oh, I hope you've enjoyed our company. Everything was wonderful. Being here was heavenly. Hopefully you can join us again on Thursday. And yeah, stick with Belfast 89. 2 hours of music on the way with the Jukebox Lunch between 12 and 2. Then you've got Mervyn McCaughey on the afternoon show between 2 and 4.

0: all over the city on 89.3.
1: From the Sky News Centre at midday, the wildlife presenter Bill Oddie has died aged 85. He found fame in the 70s as part of the surreal comedy show The Goodies. His second career of presenting nature programmes like Springwatch allowed him to focus on his passion for birdwatching and conservation. He spoke to us about a comeback for native red squirrels back in 2018.
2: It's a survivor, and it is cleverer, and it's quite possible that the red squirrels are, in a weird sort of way, a bit of a throwback, you know, because they used to be common in Britain, but a very, very long time ago. And what would you do now? Go out and shoot all the grey squirrels? I don't think so.
1: Fire clouds are spreading over Bordeaux as a wildfire rages towards the French city. More than 360,000 people have been forced to evacuate their homes across France and Spain. The French Fire Service says the biggest blaze could last for several months. This official, who's been translated into English, says they're doing all they can to manage the flames.
3: It has reduced in intensity given the current meteorological conditions and the significant deployment on the ground and in the skies. It is an opportunity for us to be able to control this.
1: A man and woman have died after being pulled from the water at a beach in Cornwall yesterday evening. Elsewhere, a man drowned after getting into difficulty in the sea in Sussex. A five-day sentencing hearing is underway for fraudulent funeral director Robert Bush. In April, the 47-year-old pleaded guilty to 67 charges. Tory leader Kemi Badenoch's written to Andy Burnham calling on him not to raise taxes or borrow more money to pay for social care reforms. The PM's expected to lay out plans this week on how he intends to fix the system. And a letter written by a second-class passenger on the Titanic has sold for £60,000 at auction. Henry Price Hodges describes to a friend the fine weather and the good atmosphere on the ship. That's the latest. I'm Victoria Lawrence.

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1: From the Sky News Centre at 1, gasps have been heard in court over details of a horror scene at a funeral home. 48-year-old Robert Bush faces sentencing for 67 offences, including 30 of withholding burial. Dead bodies were found uncovered and decaying at the premises he ran in Hull. He's also admitted giving families the wrong ashes. Bush had a message for them outside court.
2: Are you sorry for what you've done to these families?
3: Do you have any remorse, Mr. Bush?
2: Are you sorry, Mr. Bush?
3: Why do people get the wrong ashes?
4: I'm sorry, yes.
1: Tributes are being paid to the conservationist, comedian and presenter Bill Oddie. The former Springwatch frontman died on Saturday at the age of 85. A one-year-old boy is in hospital with life-threatening injuries after reportedly falling from a window in Kent. It happened yesterday. The child is understood to have fallen from a flat above a shop. Firefighters in France and Spain have 2 days to battle wildfires before a heatwave kicks in. Spain's dealing with the biggest fire in the country's history. Meanwhile, French President Emmanuel Macron's been in crisis talks as a blaze races towards the city of Bordeaux. Dr. Theodore Keeping is a wildfire scientist at Imperial College London. He explains why we're seeing more of them these days.
5: The rapid onset of drought means that we're in these really dry conditions now. We've got this extremely flammable landscape across Western Europe, and these fires are spreading much, much faster, where the updraft kind of forms its own weather and that wind propels the fire onwards.
1: Heat health alerts for much of England have been upgraded to amber as the fourth heatwave of the year approaches. The UK Health Security Agency warns rising temperatures could pose a risk, especially to vulnerable groups. And Luke Littler's announced he's taking part in a Netflix show in which amateur players will try to beat him at darts. And if they do, they'll win £501,000. That's the latest. I'm Victoria Lawrence.

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0: Tina and Martin's of mine, it would give doing anything flatting your back a bad name, so it would. 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
1: From the Sky News Centre at 2, Funeral Director Robert Bush has apologised to families of his victims as he arrived at court for the start of a five-day sentencing hearing. He admitted 67 offences following a police raid in Hull. Jasmine Beverley found out 2 years after her baby's funeral she'd been given the wrong ashes.
2: I trusted him with the most important person in my life, one of my children, and he let me down. It's evil. That's all I could say. It's evil.
1: Officials in France are describing a fire cloud hovering over the city of Bordeaux as wildfires rage before temperatures are forecast to climb. Almost 400,000 people have been evacuated there and in neighbouring Spain. Speaking via a translator, French Interior Minister Laurent Nunez described the conditions.
3: We have a never seen before fire, which has its own life, completely erratic, independent. It goes off in all sorts of directions, and that makes it very difficult to control. This fire created its own pyro cloud.
1: A man's been told he may never be released from prison after raping a 15-year-old girl in Edinburgh. 21-year-old Aaron Strachan abducted the teenager last May. Within the week, he also stabbed a man and attacked another with a hammer. Judge Michael O'Grady sentenced him.
4: The word predatory is perhaps overused in these courts, but it is an inescapable adjective when considering this truly bestial crime.
1: Downing Street says it's not true Andy Burnham's considering scrapping and replacing council tax and stamp duty in parts of the UK. There were reports the Prime Minister was actively looking at reforms. England's Luke Whitehouse has claimed gymnastics gold in the floor event at the Commonwealth Games. A score of 14.566 earned him the title in Glasgow. And wildlife presenter and comedian Bill Oddie has died aged 85. His agents pay tribute to his intelligence and wit. That's the latest. I'm Anna Bates.
0: Mervyn's back with all the classics on Belfast 89.

A very good afternoon. Welcome to the afternoon show on a Monday. Mervyn here with you for the next wee while. Hope you're well. Had you a good weekend? Hope so. Anyway, what have we got for you today? Really, really busy. Between now and four, what do you hear? We got our true or false this hour. We've also got an interview. Would you believe it's a year since the Eastside Arts Festival? Yep, they're back again this year, bigger and better than ever. We'll be having a special interview with the people behind the Eastside Arts Festival a wee bit later on this hour. We got our TV quiz, and we got our top three this week back in 1971. And of course, if there is something extra special you would like to hear between now and four, let me know. You know all the usual ways. You can phone me on Belfast 90238989. Text or WhatsApp 07486893247. Or if you've downloaded the app, it's an easy thing to do. You can message on there, and you can also take it with you. So, hope you can stay. Our first true or false question, though, is this. So, you have a 50-50 chance. A dog pants with its tongue because it's sweating. Is that true or false?

0: So the first of our true or false questions. A dog pants with its tongue because it's sweating. Is that true or false? Oh, checking out who's been in touch. Kathy's been on. This is Kathy of Deagle and Kathy fame. Kathy, how are you? Hope you had a good weekend. Says, hi, Mervyn. Hi, Kathy. Says, looking forward to the show. Oh, thank you very much. And you want a wee bit of Springsteen? I'll put the man himself in for you in a moment or two. Kerry, Moses and Robin has been on. Kerry says, afternoon, marvellous Mervyn. Afternoon, gorgeous Kerry. How are you? Kerry says, hope you're well. Kerry, I'm the very best. Had a brilliant weekend. Thank you very, very much. And she's looking forward to the show. She's a couple of birthdays for me. Her cousin, Christopher Henderson, and Pamela Wilson are both celebrating their birthdays today. Kerry says, Mervyn, I can't believe we're almost at the end of July. Wait, I tell you, Kerry, you know the only good thing about coming near the end of July? Oh, it's coming near payday. Anyway, it's good to have you along today. And you wanted to hear Missing Words?
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0: There we heard from the woman herself.

giving that a spin for Kerry, Moses and Robin today. Thanks to everybody sending in their little guesses for the true or false question. Is it true or is it false that a dog pants with its tongue because it's sweating? Hope you all had a good weekend. My weekend was absolutely fantastic. Do you have a smart speaker? Do you call it Alexa? Oh, you do? Well, I said to mine, I says, Alexa, what's the weather going to be like this weekend? You know what you told me on Saturday morning? Doesn't matter. You ain't going anywhere. So we weren't far travelled, all because of my smart speaker. But you know what I did discover? I discovered the Fountain of Youth. Yes, and I've been practicing the Fountain of Youth ever since. You know what it's like? It looks and tastes a lot like wine.

If I said to you that hearing the sound of an ice cream van is our favourite nostalgic summer moment, would you agree? I think I would. Atop the list of what makes a summer unique, with long evenings spent in the back garden coming second, ahead of the scent of freshly cut grass, the aroma of a neighbour's barbecue. Oh, is there anything that makes you more hungry than somebody else cooking a barbecue and all you can do is look over the fence? And at 31%, which makes a summer nostalgic, complaining a lot about the weather. But you know what come in at 29%? Hearing your favourite summer song on the radio. So here, between now and four, do you want to hear your favourite summer song? Let me know what it is.

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0: It's the mid-afternoon show on a Monday with Mervyn. Good to have you along today. Hope everybody is well. The East Side Arts Festival takes place across East Belfast every July and August. The festival provides a platform for local artists, entertainers and performers to shine whilst bringing people together to enjoy the best of the East. Residents and visitors have the opportunity to experience thought-provoking theatre and literature, revel in unforgettable music and cabaret, and uncover the hidden gems and historical landmarks that make up East Belfast rich heritage. It kicked off last Friday, and Belfast 89's Lisa Favell headed over to C.S. Lewis Square and caught up with the festival manager, Neil Campbell, where she asked him about all the many different venues hosting events this year.
1: I think this year we have 36 venues, from, you know, 1,400 capacity events here at C.S. Lewis Square to, you know, tiny events on the rooftop of Ski and Oss or Eastside Visitor Centre, and, you know, as I say, a host of other great venues across the East.
2: And all sorts of different events as well. So you're saying, you know, as well as kind of visual art and theatre, there are family events, musical events, comedy events, and also some events that celebrate some of the legacy stories of this part of the world. I mean, what's going on in George Best's old home, for example?
1: Absolutely. So our festival tagline is uniquely East, and it's, you know, it is really about celebrating stories from East Belfast and people from East Belfast and, you know, artists from East Belfast. And, you know, you mentioned obviously the George Best House event. That's one where we have a fantastic kind of film and sound installation taking place in George's childhood home. It's a composer from Dublin called Matthew Nolan, with a score for a film that was made about George Best in the late 1960s. So that's taking place on Monday the 27th. There's viewing slots all day, and then we have a artist discussion that evening as well, where a group of artists will kind of talk about how football and art come together, and about, obviously, you know, questions of legacy and things like that, you know, which obviously are an important thing to discuss when we talk about George.
2: And the 15th year, so a pretty special one for you.
1: It is. It's a birthday. We're delighted, and we're sitting here in C.S. Lewis Square in the 10th year of C.S. Lewis Square as well. So birthdays all around, and yeah, the festival just goes strength to strength. I think this year we're probably on course for our biggest festival yet. So we're delighted. There's so much great stuff happening.
2: A wee bit of nostalgia going on with the I'll Tell Me Ma event. Tell me a wee bit about that.
1: Yeah, that's a brilliant event. So we've been working with that one on Rosa Corcoran from the Sean Corcoran series, which is a kind of trad and folk festival in Drogheda, and the Nightingale Singing Session, who meet in the American Bar in Sailor Town, are coming together. And really that's an event which is looking at the kind of the sort of the street song heritage of Belfast. So that's going to be a gorgeous event. That's next Saturday, the 1st of August, at Boundary Brewing, and ticket holders there will get a free stout or non-alcoholic drink and a free pie as well. So it's a real good one.
2: And quite a few choirs involved in the festival programme.
1: Yeah, we've a double header of choirs. So on Sunday here at the Square, we've got Belfast Community Gospel Choir back. They were here last year as well. They're a real fan favourite. And then we have our own choir, Eastside Choir, also on a birthday year. They're having their 10th birthday this year as well, and they're doing an amazing event this coming Wednesday at Templemore Bath with Jan Carson, and that's a show that's based around Jan's new book, which is kind of looking at alternative history of Loch Ness and issues of ecology and environment. So yeah, that'll be a good one.
2: It's an amazing read, actually. Yeah, so I can recommend that. And I suppose in a way these choirs represent different voices coming together, and that's what the festival's all about.
1: Yeah, of course. We will have probably about 250 artists working across the festival, and probably 11 or 12,000 people coming along from East Belfast and beyond. And really it is, it's about bringing people together. It's about celebrating arts and creativity and culture as we celebrate what's best about East Belfast.
2: And when you say beyond, I mean, we hope we're in a time where people will jump from the west onto a glider and come over east and see what's on offer.
1: Oh, 100%. We have that connectivity, and we've worked with Phil over the years loads, you know, and building that connection across the city. And, you know, we do see that people come from all over Belfast and beyond to come to our events, but it is an East Belfast festival at its heart, and obviously we try to make sure we have something in the programme for all of our community here in the East.
2: And how can people see the full programme and decide what they're going to come along to over the festival?
1: Absolutely. So people can jump on our website, which is eastsidearts.net, and see the programme there. You can also get tickets from Visit Belfast, and we are on social media as Eastside Arts Belfast.
2: Well, listen, you better go and get some work done here.
1: I will do. Thanks, Lisa.
2: Thanks.
0: A very enthusiastic Festival Manager Neil Campbell talking to our Lisa Fervell about the Eastside Arts Festival, which is currently on now. It runs until August the 2nd. Full details on how you can get tickets are at eastsidearts.net, and you can also keep an eye on their Instagram and Facebook pages for up-to-date information.
1: I'll be

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1: Belfast 89 weather.
2: Now we're in for a cloudy afternoon. There's going to be patchy rain, but there could be some brighter spells. Oh, just right old mixture there. Tonight it's going to be mostly dry at first. It's going to cloud over though, and overnight when we're in snoozy land, there's going to be outbreaks of rain. Some of these are going to turn heavy, and it's going to become breezy towards the morning. Lows overnight of 14. We're currently looking at a high of 21.
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2: Now, do you remember Kathy of Kathy and Deagle fame? Or is it Deagle and Kathy fame? Either one will do. Kathy wanted to hear some Bruce Springsteen. Kathy, I hope there's going to be a bit of dancing around the kitchen.

Oh, making your radio go zing on a Monday, Bruce Springsteen, especially for our Cathy today. You just tune in, welcome along. It's the mid-afternoon show on a Monday with Mervyn. It's Belfast 89, we're on FM, we're in DAB+, we're on your smart speaker, we're online, and on our app as well. Now here, tell me. You know what I discovered when I was off? And maybe you have already been here, but I just discovered it over the weekend. Sometimes, just sometimes, you just have to close your eyes and press that button that says place order without thinking about the bank balance. That's what I done. There'll be repercussions, I know, down the line. Now here, mention repercussions. You see, the last time you were a wee bit tipsy and maybe you were walking home or staggering home from the pub or whatever, did you do anything really sort of, I shouldn't have done that? Wait till you hear. You see, the last time you were a wee bit tipsy and maybe you were walking home or staggering home from the pub or whatever, did you do anything really sort of, I shouldn't have done that? Wait till you hear. A soldier. Now, you'd think he would know better. He's a

Nor, well, I suppose that could go quicker than I could run. Anyway, it collided with soldiers' personal cars, riding two of them off. This thing is over 9 foot wide and 17 foot long. However, to give him his dues, he was able to neatly park it in a bay before returning to his barracks. But then the Royal Military Police were on the scene and arrested the two of them.

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2: True or false? A dog pants with its tongue because it's sweating.

Oh, you know something? If you didn't realise it, it's a funny old world out there. Wait till you hear this here. Three people used a fake bear costume. You know what to do? Commit insurance fraud. Rascals. Investigators uncovered a scheme in which three people wore an extremely realistic bear suit to make it appear a bear had damaged luxury cars. But here, they were foiled. The insurance claim investigators unraveled when they noticed that the bear's movements looked suspiciously human. Yeah, I would say so. And also, a cricket game came to a halt when an unexpected four-legged spectator, namely a bull, ran onto the field. Now, I know nothing about cricket. There's maidens being bowled over. There's all these different legs before wickets and different things. Not a clue what all that means. But apparently, this thing ran onto the field of play, sending players and officials scrambling. But the ball, it just calmly explored the pitch.

So we'll give the answer to our wee true or false after marmalade. A dog pants with its tongue because it's sweating. Is that true or false?

So our little false question was, a dog pants with its tongue because it's sweating. Who did I hear from? Joe was first in. Joe says true. Angela says true. Samuel says true. Bill says false. Anne Without an E says false. Adam says false. Kerry says true. Siobhan says false. Baz says false. And Trevor says false. And... yeah, it's false. They sweat through their paws. Well done if you got that. G'day, Mervyn. G'day, John. This is John, late of the Chesapeake. He says a friend and crewmate of his once sank a 19-foot sailboat. Wait till I measure that out. 19 feet, that's 19 Subway sandwiches. Oh, it's a big thing. In the swimming pool at RCYC after consuming several salmon fog cutters at Trader Vic's. That is all double Dutch to me. Fortunately, we were off racing early the next morning and avoided the consequences. He says, I don't know if they ever got the boat out of the pool. Uh-oh. As always, thanks for the great tunes and listening. Best regards, John. John, thank you for that. Like, that is some... like, what do I see? That there is about a Subway sandwich. So it's 19 of those Subway sandwiches. Wow, that was a big boat. So anyway, that was our wee true or false quiz. In the next hour, we've got our TV quiz, which we'll have after the 3 o'clock news.

Oh, music you just gotta sing along to on a Monday. Now, in the next hour, we've got our TV quiz. We'll also take a look at what's on TV tonight. We've got our top three from the year 1971. And we've got some things that happened in 1971. And we've also got a good selection of music. Hope you're going to stick around right through until 4 o'clock.

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1: From the Sky News Centre at 3, gasps have been heard in court over details of what's been called a horror scene at a funeral home in Hull. It's day one of a five-day sentencing hearing for 48-year-old Robert Bush, who admitted 67 offences, including 30 of withholding burial. He had a message for victims' families outside court.
2: Are you sorry for what you've done to these families?
3: Do you have any remorse, Mr. Bush?
2: Are you sorry, Mr. Bush?
3: Why do people get the wrong ashes, Mr. Bush?
4: I'm sorry, yes.
1: Officials say a wildfire ravaging the Bordeaux region of France has created a fire cloud which risks further fueling the flames. Around 400,000 people have been forced to leave their homes in the southwest of the country and in central Spain. Meanwhile, in parts of England, heat health alerts have been upgraded to amber from tomorrow. Authorities in Germany have confirmed a Polish woman was killed in Saturday's vehicle ramming and stabbing attack at Berlin Pride. 29 other people were injured. A suspect was later shot dead. Many at the event have questions.
5: How could it be even possible? I saw the police, I saw the security controls, the whole city was blocked.
6: I was at a demo where there were so many police officers. I do find it incredible that somehow a car got through here.
1: Comedian and wildlife presenter Bill Oddie has died at the age of 85. Before Springwatch, he found fame in the 70s with comedy trio The Goodies. Our arts and entertainment reporter Bethany Minnell has more.
7: It was appointment to view TV. It was the kind of show that would be on in the evening. The next day, all the kids at school would be talking about it. I banged into a colleague on the way here, and he was that era, and he said to me, the episode where they had a giant kitten on the show. It was quite surreal, a bit Monty Python-esque, actually.
1: And Fujitsu is still being allowed to bid for government contracts despite its role in the Horizon IT scandal. The Japanese firm is on a list of approved suppliers. That's the latest. I'm Anna Bates.
0: Belfast 89. All the classics. Belfast 89. With

Oh, here. You're in mighty fine singing form today. That's good. My baby dancing with me. You know what I've been told? And tell me if this is right or not. I was told over the weekend that, you see, once you touch 50, you're like an old phone battery. And I said to the person who said this to me, what do you mean by that? What do you mean by that? And they said, look, even when you charge yourself overnight for, say, like 10 hours, by 10 a.m. the next day, you're at 60%. And that got me wondering, is that right? But then, you know what came into my head? Do you remember back, look, even back before that there, that we used to pay for ringtones? Remember the newspapers were full? You could have this song or that song or whatever song, but you had to pay for the ringtones. Nowadays, yeah, I just keep my phone on permanent silence. I don't need any ringtones. Good news coming out of Queen's University. It has honoured animals, including Tilly Ward, which is a puppy dog, Luna King and Greta the pygmy goat, because it's had a pet graduation ceremony. It's celebrating the animals' roles in supporting their student owners. Degrees, including a BA in law and politics for Tilly, and a BSc in forensic science for Luna. Wow, we have got even puppy dogs that goes to Queens and earn degrees.

you remember on the TV they used to say, don't try this at home? Well, you see that jumping the broomstick? Don't be trying that at home. Hi, Mervyn. Hi, Donna. Hi, Elsa. Hi, Aileen. Girls, how are you? Had you a good weekend? Did you do anything nice? Anyway, they're ready for some great music and the rest of the show. Now, in our TV quiz, here's the first question. Which British police show ran for 26 years and began as a one-off drama back in 1983 called Wooden Top? So this police show, it ran for 26 years. It was only supposed to be a one-off, but it ran, as I say, for 26 years, and it was called Wooden Top. But what was it better known as for us?

Joe's been on. Joe, afternoon again. Joe just wants to remind me that in 6 months' time, Christmas will be over. Joe, I will mark that in my calendar. But he's also guessed right what the TV show is. So this was a police show. It ran for 26 years. It began as a one-off drama called Wooden Top back in 83. But what was the show better known as? Now, we're looking today at 1971. People who were born this year: Gary Barlow, Claire Balding, Patrick Keelty, David Tennant, David Williams and Kirsty Allslop were all born in 1971. Other things that happened: 1971 marked the introduction of decimal currency, and the BBC Open University broadcast began. At number three this week was The Sweet and Cocoa.

Number three this week, back in 1971. 1971 also saw the broadcast receiver license. Yeah, back in those days, as well as a TV license, you need one for your radio. Well, it was abolished in 1971. Thank goodness for that. British Leyland, a good old car maker, launched the Morris Marina. And the first Hard Rock Cafe in the UK opened in London this year. At number two...

Number two this week, back in 1971. And 1971 was the year that the Old Grey Whistle Test was first aired on BBC Two. The House of Commons voted 356 to 244 to join the EEC. Wonder how that went. And the James Bond movie Diamonds Are Forever was released back in 1971. At number one, this week back in 71, T-Rex and Get It On.

0: That was a wee look back at 1971, and that was number one this week, that year.
1: See that old mattress of mine? It would give doing anything flatten your back a bad name, so it would. So when I saw Direct Furniture were doing King Coil mattresses, you know the ones you get in them big posh hotels, and endorsed by the International Chiropractor Association, I said to myself, there's something worth rolling out of bed for. There's over 1,000 beds better than my old one in stock right now. 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

0: Oh, well, he's been on. Leslie's been on. Diane's been on. So is Siobhan, so is Harry, so is Baz, so is Mike. They've all been on. Tell me that the British police show ran for 26 years. It was supposed to be a one-off called Wooden Top, but it stayed on our screen and was called The Bill.
1: Belfast 89. Weather.
0: So, some bright spells could poke through that cloud this afternoon, and there's going to be some patchy light rain at times. Overnight, there's going to be outbreaks of rain, turning heavy at times. Tomorrow, it's going to start cloudy at first with light rain or drizzle. Staying mostly cloudy through the day with further rain or showers, heavy at times. But there's going to be the old brighter spell possible as well. It's going to be breezy tomorrow with a high of 23.
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0: Now, the next in our little TV quiz, Newton and Ridley supplied the beer to which TV pub? So the brewers were Newton and Ridley. What was the name of the pub they supplied?

0: Good afternoon, Mervyn. Good afternoon, Gail. How are you? Gail says, would it be... Gail, you are cooking. Yep, that's right. And she also got the bill as well. Thanks for that. Donna and Elsa and Eileen, loving the year 1971. And you know who I've heard from? Angela. Angela says, hi, Mervyn. It's Angela. Hi, Angela. It's Mervyn. How are you, girl? Great to hear from you. Angela says, I would love to go to San Francisco, but I don't like the idea of flying. Oh, that's a bit of a drawback. I must admit, out of Los Angeles, I thought Los Angeles was a dirty city. San Francisco suited me down to the ground. The temperature was a bit like here, and was cleaner. Lots of things to do. It was just full of different types of people. It was, I could go and live in San Francisco, maybe for a couple of weeks anyway. Now here, have you ever tried to do your ancestry and see if there's anybody interested in your family? Well, wait till I tell you this story. Two North Dakota men discovered through home DNA tests that they had been switched at birth. Oh no! The first one is called Kyle Bylan. He took one first and traced his biological family, prompting Jeremy Morrison to go and test as well. The result revealed they were the only babies born that day at Unity Medical Center 38 years ago. But somehow, they got swapped and they left with each other's parents. The hospital says there's no evidence that staff caused the mix-up, but unfortunately for the hospital, the guy called Kyle Bylan, he still has the hospital bracelet bearing the wrong name, which is rather compelling evidence. And as usual in America, they're now suing.
1: It must be true, 'cause I heard it on the radio. It must be true, it must be true.
0: So here, do you ever look at one of your brothers or your sisters and think, I wonder where they swapped at birth? Or maybe you were the one that was swapped.

Oh, you're never very far away from a classic on Belfast 89. Now, as far as TV goes tonight, EastEnders, Ian prepares for what could be his final day of freedom. Starts at 7:30. Mastermind is also on BBC Two at 7:30. Specialist subjects are including Madness, I think that was the band, and the films of Wes Anderson. Emmerdale starting at 8 p.m. Kev is keen to make a good impression. And Coronation Street, which starts at 8:30. Jodie's unexpected arrival overshadows Harper's welcome home party. And in Love Island, it's the finale of the 13th series of the reality show, and that starts at 9 o'clock.

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3: In our wee TV quiz, Newton and Ridley. They brewed the beer and they supplied it to which TV pub?

Hi, Mervyn, it's Angela again. Hi, Angela, it's still me. Angela says that she has wanted to go to San Francisco since she was at primary school. She says, I watched the TV show starring Michael Douglas. Oh, why, the streets of San Francisco. I loved it when they were going down the hills and the cars were bouncing everywhere. And I'm surprised they didn't wreck the engine. But anyway, it was the same as going down Culibacky Main Street. But anyway, I know the show you're talking about. She says, I'd love to ride on the cable cars. You know something? You see, if you're not sitting inside the cable car, Angela, it can be quite scary. Because one is the steepness of the hill if they're going down. And they go at quite a bit of speed. Anyway, she said it will be a lifelong dream come true. Angela, go. I'm sure there's something your doctor could give you just to

knock you out for a few hours and you'd be there and you would just love it and just think of the memories you would have. Go on and try it, girl. What else was I going to say to you? After me at 4 o'clock on drive time, it's Stephen Andrews. He's taking us through until 7. And tonight, Susan's away on holidays. Daisy Flood is sitting in between 7 and 10 for the evening show.

I've had William from Dunmurray on. Always good to hear from William. But you know what? He says, pass on a message to Angela. Go, go, girl. Go to San Francisco. We were swapping some wee stories there about going to Alcatraz and all along the piers and the lovely food. And William was saying about when there was prisoners in Alcatraz, if the wind was blowing the right direction, they got the sniff of all the different foods being cooked. And of course, the voices of everybody in San Francisco. So there you go, Angela. It's not just me telling you to go. William and Murray is saying to go. I was asking about Newton and Ridley. They supplied the beer to the Rover's Return. Gail was on. Aoife, Harry, Baz, Mike, Bill, Trevor, Samuel and Diane. Proud of you all. You got it right. We were looking for that good old pub, the Coronation Street Rover's Return.

Many thanks for your comedy today. Thanks everybody entered the little competition. I'm back. I'm a normal little space of 47 tomorrow, Wednesday and Thursday. I hope you can join me then. Remember, Stephen's here after the 4 o'clock news, taking you through until 7, and Desi is here tonight, sitting in for Susan. Look after yourselves, be careful if you're on the roads, and I'll see you tomorrow at 4. I'm away home to Enniskillen. From me, bye-bye.

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1: From the Sky News Centre at 4, the impact on victims' families of 67 offences at a funeral home in Hull is being heard in court as its director Robert Bush faces a five-day sentencing hearing. Details are being described, including of relatives being given the wrong ashes. Fire clouds are said to be spreading over Bordeaux as a giant wildfire closes in. Around 400,000 people have been forced from their homes in France and central Spain. Maria Canete owns a campsite near Madrid.
2: I feel awful coming back here. I feel powerless. No one has told us anything. No one is helping us. We don't know anything about what's going on. It was really hard to set up this business. It has taken us 11 years to get here.
1: A father and daughter have died after being pulled from the sea at a beach in Cornwall. Meanwhile, an amber heat health alert kicks in for parts of England tomorrow. The UK government says it'll support residents in a Clackmannanshire village affected by ground movement. A report linked it to past mining activity, with locals in Colesnorton evacuated. Here's Scotland's First Minister, John Swinney.
3: This report gives the certainty and the clarity that everyone has been seeking. We'll work collaboratively with the United Kingdom government and the Mining Remediation Authority, giving support to Clackmannanshire Council to make sure that residents can be supported effectively.
1: In sport, it's been a mixed fourth day of the Commonwealth Games for the home gymnasts, live to Cat Suave in Glasgow.
4: Northern Ireland's Olympic champion Rhys McClenaghan's missed out on a Commonwealth pommel horse medal, finishing sixth in the final. There was more success for Scotland's all-around title holder Reuben Ward, who picked up a silver, with teammate Cameron Lynn taking bronze. England's Luke Whitehouse is the new floor champion, while compatriot Abigail Martin finished second on the vault.
1: And comedian and wildlife presenter Bill Oddie has died at the age of 85. He rose to fame in the 70s with The Goodies. That's the latest. I'm Anna Bates.

would you get it? The eclectic mix of Belfast 89. Wonderful stuff, eh? Roxy Music, Love is a Drug, Genesis, Follow You, Follow Me, Cascades, Rhythm of the Rain. It's a bit of rain tonight, they say. The weather later on. A very good afternoon to you. Stephen Andrews here with you. Monday drive time, 27th of July. Thanks to Mervyn. The last sensational 2 hours, mate. He'll be back with you tomorrow for the drive time program. Four right through to seven. On the big show today, though, we've got a mystery year. Three songs, particularly here in the 60s or indeed the 70s. See if you can work out what it was. 60s double today comes from the Everly Brothers. Dawn and Phil. Bit of country as we move towards 5 o'clock news. 70s double today from the Bee Gees. Feature classic artists today are the one and only Beach Boys. We played our summer sounds. It is the summer, of course. Last week, so I thought we'd keep a summery feel for the music today. So it's the Beach Boys, six tracks from them in hours 2 and 3. Also, we'll have the TV theme teaser, which is a tricky one today. I don't think anybody, well, some people will get it, hopefully. You play your TV theme from many years ago, give you a few clues, see if you can work out what it was. Don't forget, if you'd like a mention, we would love to hear from you. From our compact and bijou and very hot little studio, 07486893247. 07486893247 on the text or the WhatsApp or the email studio@belfast89.com. All the hits all the time here on Belfast 89, 89.3 on DAB and on your smart speaker as well. This is Paul Simon. And the boy in the bubble.

0: Haven't heard that one in a long time. That was Paul Simon, The Boy in the Bubble. Saying good afternoon to Michael Liverpool. Good to hear from you, Michael. Bruce Springsteen, coming up for you in a few moments. We're going to take a short break, though, now. Coming back right after it, we shall have our mystery year.
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0: Yes, it is that time again, Mystery Year time. We do this each Monday on the Drive Time programme. We play three tracks from a particular year in the 60s or the 70s. See if you can work out what the year was. This particular year in the charts, you would have the New Seekers with I'd Like to Teach the World to Sing, Nielsen Without You, and Slade, going way back, with Mama, We're All Crazy Now. Also, access cards. Credit cards were introduced for the first time. Became MasterCard after a while. And Gordon Banks, England's goalkeeper at the time. World Cup hero of 1966, was involved in a car crash. And these guys had a number one on the charts with this one. Temptations, Papa Was a Rolling Stone.

First track in the mystery year for this week. Temptations. Papa was a rolling stone. It's got to be the 60s or the 70s. Probably more like the 70s when you hear this one. T-Rex, Telegram Sam.

just love the 70s here on 89. Mark Boland, T-Rex and Telegram Sal. Turning to the US in the charts this particular year then, you would have had Don McLean, American Pie. Neil Young, Heart of Gold. Bill Withers, Lean on Me. And also, a good year for Rodney Stewart. Number one with This, You Wear It Well. Thanks to everybody's text and WhatsApp then. Kerry Robin and Moses, Jack the Hat. Tell you what it is right after this.

the mystery year for this week. Temptations, Papa Was a Rolling Stone, T-Rex and Telegram Sam and Rod Stewart, You Wear It Well. Gotta be the 70s, hasn't it? Let's say thanks to everybody who texts, WhatsApped in, things like that. Donna, Elsa and Eileen, good afternoon to you. Also Kerry, Rob the Moses and Jack the Hat. You guys all got it right. Wasn't 71, as one listener thought. Or indeed 73. It was 1972. That's the mystery year for this week. If you just joined us, very good afternoon to you. Stephen Andrews with you to 7 today on the drive time. And as always, we'll be keeping you updated on the old travel side of things. But now, though, time to look at the weather. And it looks something like this this evening and tonight. Mostly dry at first, but soon clouding over from the west through the evening and overnight without breaks of rain, turning heavy at times. The grass will be happy. Present Mrs. Andrews, she loves to cut the grass, but there's no grass left, really. It's all yellow mass. Anyway, the rain's coming, which is good a wee bit. Becoming breezy towards the morning. Minimum temperature of 14 degrees. Tuesday, cloudy at first with some light rain or drizzle. Staying mostly cloudy through the day. Further rain or showers, heavy at times, but the odd brighter spell possible. Breezy, minimum temperature 21 degrees. So it's going to be warm tomorrow with a wee bit of rain, by the look of it. Outlook for Wednesday right through to Friday. Cloudy with outbreaks of occasional heavy rain on Wednesday. Turning drier later. And bright spells and scattered showers on Thursday and indeed Friday. That's you updated.

And as I said, it is the drive time programme. We've got to keep you updated on the traffic and the travel side of things. Looks like this at the moment. Traffic in Belfast, busy on the following routes. M1 Junction 2 to Junction 3. The M2 leaving at the Nelson Street off-slip. And the A12 West Link approaching York Street. That's about it at the moment. It's quietish at the moment, which is the good news. Say good afternoon, as I said, to Michael in Liverpool, regular listener to the Stephen Andrews Monday radio show. Good to hear from you, Michael. You're a big Bruce Springsteen fan, and this one's just for you. Classic song, Thunder Road on Belfast 89.

especially for Michael in Liverpool. Bruce Springsteen and Thunder Road just for you. And to say, Michael actually requested next week featured artist be Meatloaf. So we'll try to dig some Meatloaf stuff out and have that as our feature classic artist next week on the show. This week, though, it is the Beach Boys. We're staying in our summer mode. It is the summer. We've got to make the most of it. I'm with you to 7 today. Coming up after me, Desi Flood's going to be sitting in for Susan Gillan. That's the evening show from 7 to 10. Moving into Tuesday. And Desi's back. Well, I don't think he's camping in the studio, but I never know with Desi. He may well be. Maybe bring his camp bed with him. But he's in the breakfast show 8 to 10 tomorrow. That's Desi Flood. And then 10 to 12, mid-morning programme with Paul Dean. Then we move into the jukebox from 12 to 2. The afternoon show is 2 to 4 with the one and only Louis Edmondson and Libby Hunter. Mervyn's back again with drive time from 4 to 7, then 7 to 10. Tomorrow evening, it's the one and only Mr. Alan Sheeran. Now, saying a very good afternoon to a gentleman who's listening in Indonesia, Harto. Regular listener to Mervyn's show. Good to hear from you and glad you're enjoying the music today. Tells me it's nearly midnight over there. Anyway, this one's just for you, Harto. Wider Shade of Pale.

Yeah, especially for Harto in Indonesia, a regular listener to Mervyn's show, and I say very good evening to you. It's nearly midnight out there. Let's go back into the late 70s. Yeah, especially for Harto in Indonesia, a regular listener to Mervyn's show, and I say very good evening to you. It's nearly midnight out there. Let's go back into the late 70s, or was it the early 80s?

0: sound of Gary Numan, Cars. 1979, August it was, from the album The Pleasure Principle. We'll take a short break. Coming back after it, though, we shall have our 60s double for today, which comes from the Everly Brothers.
1: See that old mattress of mine? It would give doing anything flatten your back a bad name, so it would. So when I saw Direct Furniture were doing King Coil mattresses, you know the ones you get in them big posh hotels, and endorsed by the International Chiropractor Association, I said to myself, there's something worth rolling out of bed for. There's over 1,000 beds better than my old one in stock right now. Well, minus one for me. At Direct Furniture, Falls Road and Antrim Road, Belfast. Just tell them me, shan't you?
2: Sail now on.

60s double today from the Everly Brothers, The Price of Love. And before that, Bye Bye Love. Time for a little bit of country from her today. I like to do this on the Monday show. These are the Shards, Nashville Grey Skies.

That's our little bit of country for today from the Shires. Like that one. It's called Nashville Grey Skies. Time's important to you, 7 minutes to 5. Here's Steve Winwood, Higher Love.

Higher Love. Join me the other side of the news. Well, we shall have our TV theme teaser, 70s double from the Bee Gees this week. And also feature classic artists in the last 2 hours. It's going to be the one and only Beach Boys, The Sound of Summer. Meanwhile, taking us towards news, here are the Beatles, Twist and Shout.

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1: From the Sky News Centre at 5. A court's heard a funeral director in Hull smiled as he gave a family stranger's ashes as a five-day sentencing hearing begins. Robert Bush admitted 67 offences. He's apologised, but Tristan Essex, whose grandmother's body was recovered following a police investigation, doesn't accept that and fired back a message of his own.
2: Coward. I'm glad you've lost everything. And I hope you lose a lot more.
1: The Prime Minister's denied he's considering scrapping council tax and stamp duty in some parts of the UK. Newspaper reports suggested Andy Burnham was planning a change in favour of an annual charge based on property value.
3: Don't know actually where some of the stories that have appeared over the last 24 hours have come from. It's just not the case.
1: Downing Street insists any tax decision is a matter for the Chancellor. Firefighters are racing to stop a huge wildfire closing in on the French city of Bordeaux. Hotter temperatures and strong winds are due tomorrow. A pro-Palestine protesters avoided prison after scaling Big Ben in central London last March. 30-year-old Daniel Day has been handed a 14-month sentence, suspended for 2 years. Wildlife presenter and comedian Bill Oddie has died aged 85. His agents paid tribute to his intelligence and wit. In sport, Northern Ireland's Olympic champion Rhys McClenaghan missed out on a medal in the Commonwealth Pommel Horse Final, coming sixth. Reuben Ward claimed silver and Cameron Lynn took bronze for Scotland. England's Luke Whitehouse won the floor final. Abigail Martin picked up silver on the vault.
4: I think it's not sunk in yet. I'm really happy to have gone out there and put a good performance in on one of my strongest pieces. I think, yes, I didn't really go to plan how I would have liked it, but I think to bring myself back up today and have a good solid goal just makes me feel so happy.
1: And Carly Simon has been diagnosed with Parkinson's disease. The singer, best known for You're So Vain, says it's taken time to understand the diagnosis. That's the latest. I'm Anna.

getting us into the second hour of Monday Drive Time here on Belfast 89. Me, Stephen Andrews, with you to 7. As I said earlier, we've got our TV theme teaser this hour. Also, a feature classic artist. Next 2 hours are the Beach Boys. But now, though, time for our 70s double. Two classics from a band in the 70s. They are the Bee Gees. We've got Jive Talking coming up. And this one, Stayin' Alive on Belfast 89.

our 70s double four today from the Bee Gees, Jive Talkin' and Staying Alive. Don't forget Desi Flood sitting in for Susan tonight on the evening show from 7 right through to 10. Stay tuned for that. Time now, though, for the old TV theme teaser. That's where we play your TV theme from many years ago. And try to jog your memory, see if you can remember what it was. Give you a few clues. This was, turned out, 1970, science fiction. And was put together by Gerry Anderson and Sylvia Anderson of the old Thunderbirds fame. It was sort of a mixture between Thunderbirds with real people, I suppose. And lots of cars in it and strange machines and things like that. They were all kind of models and stuff like that. 26 episodes of it made. Was reasonably popular in the UK and in the States as well, in America. And the story was around aliens were taking over the Earth, abducting humans and harvesting their organs for their bodies. And the whole story was around a thing called Shadow, which stood for Supreme Headquarters Alien Defense Association, or organization even. Shadow. Yeah, that's our TV theme teaser for this week. So if you can remember what it was, I'll tell you what it was around about 1:30 when we look at the weather. Meanwhile, here are Supertramp, Breakfast in America.

Fabulous Supertramp. Must do them as featured artists. Some great songs they had. Goodbye Stranger, Training Again, Give a Little, Dreamer, and that one, Breakfast in America. Time now, though, for our feature classic artists today. They are the Beach Boys. We've got about six tracks from them between 9 and 7. Here's the first one, Barbara Ann. Ba, ba, ba, ba, ba.

formed in 1961 in California. The brothers Brian, Dennis, Carl Wilson, cousin Mike Love, and friend Al Jardine. That was the Beach Boys. I say we've got quite a few more from them between 9 and 7. Quick update, the travel, nothing too much to update you on, really. Not too much happening out there at the moment. Seems to be pretty good flow of traffic. Busy in the following routes, so M1 Junction 2 to Junction 3, M2 leaving at the Nelson Street off-slip, and the A12 Westlink approaching York Street. And that's about it. Anything else? We shall keep you updated. Here's a goodie. Todd Rundrum, I Saw the Light.

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Bit of a one-hit wonder for them. The Motors, Forget About You. Thanks to everybody who's text WhatsApped in to with the TV theme teaser this week. Some of you are getting close. I got Joe 90, Space 1999. And Captain Scarlet was mentioned as well. None of those are correct, though. We'll tell you what it is just after the weather when we look at the half hour. Meanwhile, another track from the Beach Boys, Californian Girls.

0: wish I could.
1: Jolly little tune, eh? Stop this. Just tickles along. Glen Campbell, Southern Nights. Bring the time to 5:30. Time to have a look at the weather for you. Looks something like this evening and tonight's going to be mostly dry at first, but soon clouding over from the west through the evening and overnight with outbreaks of rain, turning heavy at times, becoming breezy towards the morning and a minimum temperature of 14 degrees. Tuesday looks like this, cloudy at first with some light rain or drizzle, then mostly cloudy through the day with further rain or showers, heavy at times, but the odd brighter spell possible. A little bit breezy, it says, for tomorrow. But the temperature's good. Maximum temperature, 21 degrees. Bit of a changeable weather front, isn't it? Outlook for Wednesday to Friday. Cloudy with outbreaks of occasional heavy rain on Wednesday, turning drier later. Bright spells and scattered showers on Thursday and Friday. That's you updated. Yes, time for the old TV theme teaser. We played it earlier for you. A TV theme from many years ago. And the clues were 1970s British science fiction television programme created by Gerry Anderson and Sylvia Anderson from Thunderbirds fame. 26 episodes. It was sort of a mixture of real people in it, like actors, not puppets. But there were sort of spacecraft and cars, which are models and things like that. And it told the story about aliens coming to Earth, taking over. And basically, the body was called Shadow. It stood for Supreme Headquarters Alien Defense Organization. Starred the likes of Ed Bishop, Gabrielle Drake, and who else was there? Michael Bellington was there too. So that was it. Thanks to everybody who texted me and WhatsApped in, things like that. We heard from Gail in Dundonald. She was a bit mixed up. She thought it was Joe 90 or Space 1999. Who else we have? Mary T thought it was Land of the Giants. Sorry, Mary, not right. Also, Jack the Hat. Good to hear from you, Jack the Hat. Thought it was Captain Scarlet, which is one of the Andersons' productions. James Taylor done a banger there. He usually gets these things right. Bit of a smart lad. He got it wrong. It's a Mr. Haunt he had. Today it was UFO. That was what the TV series was called. UFO. Thanks to everybody who contributed. Here's the Beach Boys again. And Darlin' on Belfast 89.

Yes, the Beach Boys, it was. A bit of traffic update for you. M1 Junction 2 to 3, busy there. M2 leaving the Nelson Street off slip. A12 West Link approaching York Street. And also the Sydenham Bypass approaching D Street for Bangor West traffic. A little bit busy there too. All the hits all the time here on 89. Like this one from Slade. Mama, we're all crazy now.

0: Bob Seger, Silver Bullet Band, still the same.
1: See, that old mattress of mine, it would give doing anything flatten your back a bad name, so it would. 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

Magic. Thanks to the Blue Moon Gang. Just picking up in your wee email there. You got the old mystery, or not the mystery year, the old TV theme teaser right. Well done, lads. That's Arthur, Jimmy, Sean, Mal and Sam. It was UFO for this particular week. Time for another track, though, from our feature classic artist today. They are the Beach Boys. And here's the one, I Get Around.

America, you can do magic. Beach Boys, I Get Around. Van Morrison and Crazy Love. And that was Free Falling. Tom Petty and his Heartbreakers. Taking us towards news. David Bowie, Young Americans. Join me on the other side when we've got a couple more tracks from the Beach Boys and our 80s double today from the Eurythmics.

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1: From the Sky News Centre at 6. A Hull funeral director's been accused of barefaced lies as details of the 67 charges he's admitted are revealed on day one of his sentencing hearing. Victims' families have rejected this apology from Robert Bush for offences which include preventing burials.
2: Are you sorry for what you've done to these families?
3: Do you have any remorse, Mr. Bush?
2: Are you sorry, Mr. Bush?
3: Why do people get the wrong ashes, Mr. Bush?
4: I'm sorry, yes.
1: A YouGov poll is suggesting Labour and Reform are neck and neck. Meanwhile, the Prime Minister's ruled out scrapping stamp duty in parts of the UK, as reported in some papers. Elsewhere, Andy Burnham's told Volodymyr Zelensky the UK is behind Ukraine 100%. He's welcomed the President to a naval base in Portsmouth, where Ukrainian military personnel have been training.
5: Our relationship with the UK is stronger than ever, and I thank Andy for his commitment to this partnership.
1: French officials say a wildfire has a life of its own as crews work to prevent it reaching Bordeaux. Tens of thousands of homes have been evacuated in France and Spain. A man's been told he may never be freed for the abduction and rape of a teenage girl in Edinburgh. Aaron Strachan, who's 21, was due to be sentenced earlier this year but escaped from a prison van. Northern Ireland's Olympic champion Rhys McLenaghan could only manage sixth place in the Commonwealth Pommel Horse final, but there was joy for host Scotland, with Reuben Ward adding a silver medal to his all-around title.
6: Scotland is a force to be reckoned with, and our goal is to prove that, and we are starting to prove that. I mean, I feel like I began it yesterday and we're snowballing now. Today we've got to come back with two medals, and we're proving it.
1: Cameron Lynn took bronze. And Bill Oddie is being remembered for his impact on birdwatching following his death, aged 85. He presented Spring Watch but found fame with comedy trio The Goodies in the 1970s. That's the latest. I'm Anna Bates.

Last hour of Monday Drive Time with me, Stephen Andrews, here through the 7. That was our 80s double today. Eurythmics, Sweet Dreams, and There Must Be an Angel Playing With My Heart. Time for another track from the Beach Boys, one of their later ones, 1988 this was. Big hit for them.

0: see that old mattress of mine? It would give doing anything flat in your back a bad name, so it would. So when I saw Direct Furniture were doing King Coil mattresses, you know the ones you get in them big posh hotels, and endorsed by the International Chiropractor Association, I said to myself, there's something worth rolling out of bed for. 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
3: Nothing too much to report in the traffic. M1 Junction 1 to Junction 3 busy. M2 leaving at Nelson Street off slip, as is the A12 West Link approaching York Gate, and the Sydenham Bypass approaching D Street for Bangor Bound traffic.

timeless sound of the Doobie Brothers. What a Fool Believes. Hope you're enjoying the tunes this afternoon in Belfast 89. Featured artists are the Beach Boys. Here's Surfin' USA.

Yeah, that was Free and My Brother Jake. Before that, the Isley Brothers with Summer Breeze. Weather time looks something like this. Mostly dry at first this evening, but soon clouding over from the west into the evening and overnight without breaks of rain, I'm afraid. Turning heavy at times, becoming breezy as well. Towards the morning, minimum temperature of 14 degrees. And Tuesday, cloudy at first with some light rain or drizzle. Staying mostly cloudy through the day with further rain or showers. Heavy at times. But the odd brighter spell will be possible. Breezy and a maximum temperature 21 degrees. Outlook for Wednesday right through to Friday. Cloudy with outbreaks of occasional heavy rain on Wednesday. Turning drier with bright spells and scattered showers on Thursday and indeed Friday. That's you updated. He is T-Rex on 89 with Hot Love.

Hot Love. It was from T-Rex. Desi's arrived, sitting in for Susan, and he'll be with you from 7 right through to 10 tonight with the evening show here on Belfast 89. Final track today from our featured classic artists. They were the Beach Boys, and this is Wouldn't It Be Nice?

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love the keyboards in that one. Steve Forbit and Romeo's Tune. That's more or less it from me, Stephen Andrews. Thanks very much for your company this afternoon on the Monday Drive Time. Back next week, same time, same place on your dial. Don't go away, though. Desi Flood with you, 7 through to 10. Taking us out tonight, Elton John, Philadelphia Freedom, Kate Bush, Cloud Bustin, Orleans was Still the One. And this one from the Boomtown Rats, I Don't Like Mondays. Playing this for Caroline, listening down in sunny Bangor West. From me, Stephen Andrews, have a great week. Until next week.

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1: From the Sky News Centre at 7, Prince William says wildfires across Europe are a stark reminder of challenges posed by an increasingly extreme climate. Hundreds of thousands of homes have been evacuated in France and Spain, with vast areas of land scorched. Crews are racing against time to stop flames reaching Bordeaux. French President Emmanuel Macron has visited a control centre.
2: The priority, obviously, is lives. When you need to move to save lives, you move people. When you need to sacrifice forest or sometimes equipment to save lives, we will do that.
1: Families of a fraudulent funeral director in Hull have rejected his apology as his five-day sentencing hearing got underway. Robert Bush is being sentenced for 67 offences, including 30 of preventing lawful burials. A YouGov survey has put Labour neck and neck with Reform UK following Andy Burnham's takeover. Our deputy political editor Sam Coates has more.
3: This is the first time since April of last year where Labour hasn't been behind. Let me go through the numbers for you. Labour and Reform UK both on 22%. The Tories just behind on 21%. The Greens on 13%.
1: The future of the UK's largest telescope is at risk. The UK Research and Innovations withdrawing funding for the Lovell Observer at Jodrell Bank in Cheshire when the current agreement ends in 2028. The wildlife presenter Bill Oddie has died aged 85. He found fame in the 70s as part of the comedy show The Goodies. His second career of presenting nature programmes like Springwatch allowed him to focus on his passion for birdwatching and conservation. He spoke to us about a comeback for native red squirrels back in 2018.
4: They used to be common in Britain, but a very, very long time ago. And what would you do now? Go out and shoot all the grey squirrels? I don't think so.
1: And Carly Simon has been diagnosed with Parkinson's disease. The singer's best known for You're So Vain. That's the latest. I'm Anna Bate.

A very good Monday afternoon, evening to you. How you doing? It's Desi in for Belfast 89, Mermaid Susan tonight. I'm with you live from Studio One, right in the heart of very muggy Belfast city centre. Hopefully you're well, whatever you're up to. I've had to send the aquarium away. We have this specially built aquarium in here on Monday and Thursday evenings for Susan Gillan between 7 and 10. No need for it tonight. Great tunes lined up between now and 10 o'clock. You're very welcome indeed. Love to hear from you, whatever you're up to. Especially if you want to suggest a crooner or two for the last hour between 9 and 10 tonight. Going to be Crooner's Corner, or just songs we can have a wee sing-along to, a wee dance around the scullery to, if you get me. 02890-2389-89 is the telephone number. 07486-893-247. Get you through on the text or WhatsApp. You can email studio at belfast89.com. Yeah, very good evening to you, whatever you're up to. I know some people listening, it's the afternoon. But doesn't matter, you're very welcome indeed. Kicking off the show was, of course, Plastic Bertrand Sam Plan Pour Moi. Yeah, a great song from The Tourists. I only want to be with you. It's Monday. It's Desi and for Susan. It's Belfast 89. Playing all the classics all of the time.

Arthur Connolly, sweet soul music, takes us all the way back to March 1967 on a song based on Sam Cooke's song, Yeah Man. Do we love you listening to us here on Belfast 89? Of course we do. You're very welcome indeed. It's Desi Flood with you live, Studio One, right in the heart of Belfast City Centre.

Glass on there, of course, linked to that theatre composer Andrew Lloyd Webber. Going out to Carrie Moses and Robin. How you doing, Carrie Moses and Robin? Hope you're well.

0: Billy Joel there, of course.
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Oh, that's the Bee Gees there. Take this all the way back to 1979 from their album Spirits Have Flown. Brilliant. And they're actually playing here. Well, not the Bee Gees, but a tribute to them from the London West End in across the road here from the studio at the Belfast Grand Opera House on Monday, the 21st of September. Should be a great show. Kerry Moses and Robin, yeah, hello, how you doing? I know you're looking forward to some excellent tunes, and you enjoy the George and Sadie clips, of course. Played that Marty Webb song for you, Take That Look Off Your Face. Hello to anybody who's listening who knows Kerry Moses and Robin. Hello to Michael in Liverpool. How you doing, Michael? That Uptown Girl was especially for you. Don't forget, if you want to shout it between now and 10, it's Desi Flood in for Belfast 89. Very own Mermaid. Susan told you don't get a chance normally to follow or stand in for a mermaid. Had to send away the aquarium that we have specially installed for Susan here on a Monday night, so she can have a splash about on Monday and Thursday evenings on a normal show between 7 and 10. But Susan, having a well deserved break, sent me a photo, a lovely photo, a very, very, very, very long train out the back of her daddy's house. It was amazing. Don't forget, if you want to shout it between now and 10, especially for the Crooner's Corner between 9 and 10 tonight, any tune, crooner, or even a wee song we can have a wee sing along to from that era, or a dance around the scullery. Okay, many thanks for Stephen Andrews for drive time tonight between 4 and 7. Good to catch up with you, Stephen. Talking about holidays, of course. Why wouldn't you?

Oh, I just love it, don't you? Candy Stanton, Young Hearts Run Free. Takes all the way back to the 70s here on Belfast 89. Very good evening to you. You've just joined us, Desi and Fred Susan, on the evening show, live Studio One, right in the heart of... Oh, a very muggy Monday evening here. Looks like it could pour out of the heavens at any time. Okay, another dance floor filler here from Donna Summer and Love's Unkind. Hello to Ronnie and Sandy Rose and Desi. Strange to hear you on a Monday evening. Are you back on breakfast tomorrow morning? Oh, yes, I am. Should have brought my camped, to be honest. Hello to Lynn and the Glens of Gormley enjoying the tunes. Thanks for your company.

Yeah, Donna Summer loves Unkind. Hello to Wilson, the security man. Wilson, I'll try and sort that out for you if I can. Bear with me. In the meantime, let's have a look at the weather for this evening and tonight. It's going to be mostly dry at first, but soon clouding over from the west through the evening and overnight without breaks of rain. Turning heavy at times, becoming breezy towards the morning. Minimum temperature is going to be 14 degrees.

0: Hi folks, George Jones here, on to talk about Belfast 89 and a certain Mr. Desi Flood.
1: Oh, I love him, George!
0: You stay out of anything silly.
1: But I listen to him all the time, and he plays proper music at a great station. And as he says, where would you get it for 50 bone? Go Desi!

0: the brilliant voice of Perry Como, of course, It's Impossible. As City Said, where would you get it for 50 Bob Avenue with me, Desi Flood, here on Belfast 89, playing all the classics all of the time. Before that, Nat King Cole, of course, and Rambling Rose. Are you in the scullery ready for a wee dance? Of course you are.
1: Number 54, a house with a bamboo door, bamboo roof and bamboo walls. 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

0: walls. They've even got a bamboo floor in the house of bamboo.
1: Andy Williams there at the House of Bamboo. Did you have a wee dance around the scullery? Oh, I hope you did. Hello to, again to Wilson the Security Man. A bit of Kirsty McCall coming up for you shortly. Very good Monday evening to Giggling Gale there in Dundonald. Oh, that'll be plugged into the playlist. Don't you worry for after 9 o'clock between 9 and 10 when it's going to be our Crooner's Corner or any wee songs we can have a sing-along to from that area or Donald. Oh, that'll be plugged into the playlist. Don't you worry for after 9 o'clock between 9 and 10 when it's going to be our Crooner's Corner or any wee songs we can have a sing-along to from that area or a wee dance. Don't forget, if you want to suggest a

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Kirsty McCall, and we all know someone who thinks they're Elvis working down at the chip shop. Hopefully you enjoyed that, Wilson, the security man, but keep an eye out for that that person there on aisle three. I think they're up to no good. Hello to Ed and Kat, how you doing? Thanks for the photo. Interesting one. And Kat, thanks for that photo. You sent some legends in there, isn't there? Well, especially one legend.

There, love it. Don't you, Billy Ocean, and Get Out of My Dreams. Hello, Lawrence. Lawrence, yeah, I totally agree with you. Kirsty MacColl, you know, what a singer. How good was she taken too soon before her time? Very talented artist. Yeah, Billy Ocean, Get Out of My Dreams, Get Into My Car. That's what Caroline was saying to the driver, Benson. She's got her own personal driver. Yeah, it's Penelope. Penelope, the driver. Hey, Benson, you take good care of our Caroline on that drive home, and just don't look away, will you? It's what Big Country are doing. Very good evening to you, Caroline and Benson, on the drive home to the manor. No doubt there's those electric gates. I suppose Benson has to press the button to open them as well, Caroline, does he? And a big, long drive.

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1: From the Sky News Centre at 8, President Macron says France is facing its most difficult situation since the Second World War because of wildfires. Flames are nearing Bordeaux before a heatwave and stronger winds set in. Meanwhile, a fire outside Madrid is Spain's biggest on record. Maria Canete owns a campsite there.
2: When we left here on the boat, we went elsewhere as they told us helicopters and planes were going to come. When we rode, we saw that it was starting to burn here.
1: Families of victims of a fraudulent funeral director have snubbed his apology made as he walked into court for a five-day sentencing hearing. Robert Bush, whose premises in Hull were raided in 2024, admitted 67 offences, including preventing burials. The Prime Minister's denied he's considering scrapping council tax and stamp duty in parts of the UK. Newspaper reports had suggested Andy Burnham was planning an annual charge instead based on property value.
3: Don't know actually where some of the stories that have appeared over the last 24 hours have come from. It's just not the case.
1: A pro-Palestine protester who scaled the tower holding Big Ben in central London has been given a suspended prison sentence. Removing 30-year-old Daniel Day in March last year took 17 hours. Comedian and wildlife presenter Bill Oddie has died at the age of 85. His style, including on Spring Watch, has been widely credited for bringing new audiences to birdwatching. And Northern Ireland's Olympic champion Rhys McClenaghan says he's going to look at what went wrong after his sixth-placed finish in the Commonwealth Pommel Horse final.
4: A competition is always a good reflection of where you're at training. You can try new things, they sometimes work, they sometimes don't work. You can fluke a routine in training, you can't fluke a routine in competition, I don't think, and it shows where I'm at. That's a great place to look at and analyse.
1: Scotland's Reuben Ward and Cameron Lynn took silver and bronze. Adam Ramsey-Petey goes for gold in the 50 metres breaststroke shortly. That's the latest. I'm Anna Bates.

Bit of a Brucey bonus there. Bruce Springsteen dancing in the dark and kick off the second hour of this Monday evening show with me, Desi Flood. Was, of course, George Harrison, Got My Mind Set on You. Yeah, Desi Flood in for Belfast 89. Very own mermaid, Susan Gillen, who's listening across there in India. Where would you get it for 50 bob? Coming live into India where it's about 12, I don't know. What is it, 12:30 or something, 12:40 in the morning? Enjoying the tunes, says Susan. Susan, how you doing? Hopefully you and the family are all safe and well. And Lakey the Parrot. Hello, Lakey. Hello, Lakey. The Parrot is listening as well. Now, if the mission is, Susan, you need to be get Lakey to say, where would you get it for 50 bob? That's the, you need to record that, and I'll use it as a jingle. Okay, Susan, many thanks for that. Hello to Nat and Donna in the Craigie. They're just back from holiday reality tomorrow. Probably going to work, are you? Got a song coming for you very shortly. And you were asking the show in September, 21st of September. It's a tribute to the Bee Gees at the Opera House across the road here on Great Victoria Street. Yeah, it's coming from the West End. Brilliant show. By all accounts. Yeah, got a bit of Queen coming up for you after this one from Deacon Blue, and it's Real Gone Kid. Hello to Tommy in Lisburn. Tommy made a suggestion for crooners between 9 and 10 tonight. Don't forget, if you want a shout out or to suggest a crooner between 9 and 10, 02890 238989 is the telephone number, 07486893247 is the text or WhatsApp, or you can email studio at belfast89.com. Sure, where would you get it?

Yeah, Dick and Blue, they're a real gone kid, especially for Mary in North Belfast. Hopefully you enjoyed that. Yeah, hello again to Nat and Donna in the Craigie. There, yeah, mentioned that Bee Gees tribute the Monday the 21st of September in the Belfast Opera House, by all accounts. A brilliant show coming from the West End in London. You're just back from holiday with the grandkids. Back to reality tomorrow. This song's just for you. Bit of Queen and Crazy Little Thing Called Love. Good evening, it's Desi of Belfast 89.

Mark and Little Lies, and before that, Queen, Crazy Little Thing Called Love. Hopefully, Nat and Donna and the Craigie Reality in tomorrow. Hopefully, you enjoyed yourselves and you had a ball there with the grandkids away and back to this interesting weather. When's the next holiday you're booking? Hello to Michael in LA. Said evening, Desi. Not only are you broadcasting live into India, you're coming in loud and clear in LA. Oh, where would you get it for 50 bob? Hello, Michael in LA. Hopefully, you enjoy the crooners coming up between 9 and 10 tonight. Heather and John listening in Benidorm. Hopefully it's better weather in Benidorm than it is here this evening. Heather and John, just for you, you can have a wee dance around on the balcony in the Hotel de Culture Club and Karma Chameleon.

0: Culture Club there, and Karma Chameleon. Hopefully Heather, John and Benidorm enjoyed that along with Michael in LA. Thanks very much indeed for your company. Hello to Deirdre. Deirdre, good to talk to you. I haven't spoke to you in ages, merely because I'm on too early and you're just turning around and you're scratching for your second sleep. But many thanks indeed, Deirdre, for your company tonight.
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Great there from, of course, Diana Ross and Wilderfield's Fall in Love, released back in September 1981. Oh, Grand Canaria calling, Desi, says Paul in Woodvale. Just getting ready to hit the nightlife. Any chance of this song? Of course there is. Bit of Judy Cheeks, A Little Girl in Me. Paul in the Woodvale in Grand Canaria, not jealous at all. But you get out and hit that nightlife. Stay safe. And maybe have a wee dancer boogie on the dance floor. Maybe ask for this one from Judy Cheeks.

Judy Cheeks there, dance floor filler any time of the day, week. The little girl and me probably going to be blasting around Gran Canaria tonight when Paul and Woodville hits the town. Hello to Jack the Hat, playing a blinder. Desi, many thanks indeed, Jack the Hat. You keep her lit there as well. Hello to everyone in Strathmillis, especially the tired taxi man. Thanks for your company. Good evening, if you just joined us, it's Desi in for Susan. Live Studio One, right in the heart of Belfast City Centre. Where would you get it for 50?

Okay, let's have another look at the weather this evening. Mostly dry at first, but soon clouding over as I look out the studio window. I can confirm that. From the west through the evening and overnight without breaks of rain. Turning heavy at times, becoming breezy towards morning. Minimum temperature is going to be 14 degrees.

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1: Oh, I love him, George!
0: You stay out of anything, silly.
1: But I listen to him all the time, and he plays proper music at a great station. And as he says, where would you get it for 50 bone? Go Desi!

California Blue. What a tune to sing along to. And as Sidney said, where would you get it for 50 bob, eh? Only with me, Desi Flood, here on Belfast 89, playing you all the classics all of the time. Hello to Bernie up there in Ballyronan, who's entertaining Merlin. Hello, Merlin. Oh, didn't know I was Dr. Doolittle. I can talk to all the animals, anybody I can talk to. Anyway, Bernie and Ballyronan, hopefully you're enjoying the tunes, and I can assure you, between 9 and 10, you'll be singing along or having a wee dance around the scullery to the tunes we've got lined up here on Belfast 89. Okay, time for one from Shaky. And You Drive Me Crazy. And You Drive Me Crazy.

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Formula One there from the Jam and Going Underground. Very good evening. Just join us. It's Desi on Belfast 89, playing you all the classics all of the time. Taking us up to the news at 9 o'clock here in Belfast City Centre. Oh, you're very welcome indeed, whatever you're up to. Hello to Danielle and Terry. They're having a bit of a holiday. Jewellery all around, I take it. And they're in Dubai, of all places. We're in Belfast, thanks. This is just for you. It's Neva Light On and Belinda Carlisle.

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1: From the Sky News Centre at 9, officials say a wildfire encroaching on Bordeaux is contained but could flare up again. France's president says the situation is the most difficult since World War II. Hundreds of thousands of homes have been evacuated and huge areas of land scorched. Details of some of the 67 offences admitted by a Hull funeral director have been heard during the start of a five-day sentencing hearing for Robert Bush. Victims' families have rejected his apology. Jasmine Beverly believed she'd given her stillborn son a funeral.
2: I trusted him with the most important person in my life, one of my children, and he let me down. It's evil. That's all I could say. It's evil.
1: Volodymyr Zelensky says Ukraine's relationship with the UK is stronger than ever. Andy Burnham's hosted the Ukrainian president in Portsmouth. A man's been told he may never be released from prison after raping a 15-year-old girl in Edinburgh. 21-year-old Aaron Strachan abducted the teenager last May. Judge Michael O'Grady sentenced him.
3: The word predatory is perhaps overused in these courts, but it is an inescapable adjective when considering this truly bestial crime.
1: Within the week, he also stabbed a man and attacked another. We're told funding Jodrell Bank in Cheshire won't be a priority for the UK research and innovation beyond 2028. Makes for an uncertain future for Britain's biggest telescope. England's Adam Ramsay-Heatey's won bronze in the 50 metres breaststroke. It's his second third place finish at the Commonwealth Games in Glasgow, following his result in the 100 metres.
4: It's been an incredible experience. And I think for me, I need to look at how to improve those arena skills, but also keep it in perspective that I put way too much pressure on myself.
1: And Bill Oddie's been remembered as a delightfully unpredictable wildlife presenter who tore up the rulebook. He's died at the age of 85.

0: Hi folks, George Jones here. I always listen to Desi Flood, just like what you're doing yourself. And she does as well, don't you dear?
1: Wait, message for the world!

what a tune, what a tune there. The brilliant Rita McNeil, Canadian singer, former number one and working man. And kicking off the third and final hour of this Monday evening show with me, Desi Flood, in for Susan Moss. Petula Clark and Sailor. Oh, Jack the Hat, this is just for you. I'll mention a few people after this. It's brilliant. Gordon Lightfoot.

Just brilliant there. Gordon Lightfoot and Sundown. Yeah, welcome back to the third and final hour. Desi here, Studio One, right through till 10. Jack the Hat requested something from Gordon Lightfoot for his friends in Philly. That's Pierce, Aaron, Neve, Anya, Roisin and Sean. Hopefully you all enjoyed that. Hello again to Giggling Gale there in Dundonald. Oh, you want this one. From the one and only Dino Dean Martin, My Rifle, My Pony and Me. Oh, we got some tunes lined up for you in my crooner's corner between now and 10 o'clock. Enjoy. Enjoy.

Oh, brilliant. From Dean Martin. I wish I could look out the studio window and look at the Black Mountain and see Dino coming over there with his rifle, his pony, and himself. Thanks, Giggling Gill and Donald, for suggesting that. Oh, here's a tune I've murdered about 100 times on the karaoke. Well, you believe that, believe anything. Roger Miller, and it's King of the Road.

You nearly got me singing it there. Roger Miller and King Off the Road. If you've just joined us, you've missed some tunes, but we have some great tunes between now and when I finish at 10 o'clock, my Crooner's Corner. Songs we can have a wee sing-along to, have a wee dance, you know, keep ourselves happy on this Monday evening. Heather and John still in Benidorm with two paninis. Oh, my teeth can now. They're nearly working tonight. It's two pina coladas in each hand, I take it. And a panini if you want.

All of it there from Garth Brooks. Two pina coladas going out, especially for Heather and John. Two pina coladas in each hand, and I don't know what I said a little bit earlier. I think it was paninis and a panini. Oh, why not? Hey, you're in Benidorm. Hello to Lawrence. Lawrence, how you doing? This is just for you. Conway Twitty and Mona Lisa.

Mona Lisa there, requested by Lawrence. Many thanks indeed for that Conway Twitty version. Hello to Michael in LA. Michael, yeah, Mario Lanza. If I had that, I've looked in the dungeons, can't find it. But I might try and sort that out for you sometime. And he wants to say hello to Gail.

Brilliant version of That's Life there from probably the most famous version by old Blue Eyes himself, Frank Sinatra, released in 1966 from the album of the same name, That's Life. Well, here's a tune and a half, Danny Williams and Moon River. Hopefully you enjoy my Crooner's Corner here on Belfast 89. It's Desi Flood.

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on for another 25 minutes here in Belfast 89. Then it's the overnight jukebox until 8 o'clock tomorrow morning. I'm back on Breakfast Show between 8 and 10. Got my camp bed ready. Don't you worry about that. Hello to Daniel in West Belfast. Daniel said, Desi, where are you getting these tunes from, Mark? Well, you know it. Where would you get it, eh? Daniel for 50 Bob, only with me, Desi Flood, here on Belfast 89. This is Dolly Parton. And you know what? Baby, I'm burning.

I'm Burning. Okay. This evening and tonight, mostly dry at first, but some soon colliding over from the west through the evening and overnight with outbreaks of rain. Turning heavy at times, becoming breezy towards the morning. Minimum temperature, 14 degrees.

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1: Oh, I love him, George!
0: You stay out of anything, silly.
1: But I listen to him all the time, and he plays proper music. That's a great station, and as he says, where would you get it for 50 bone? Go Desi!

no show like a Joe show in the city side. Where would you get it for 50 ball, baby? With me, Desi Flood, here in Belfast, 89. Hello to Janet there in East Belfast, and Desi loving the tunes. Thanks very much indeed for your company. Hopefully you enjoy this Mammy Show Band, and they want you to clap your hands. Come up next, a bit of Elvis and the Drifters.

Hot Salsa, before that the King Elvis Presley and Burning Love. A couple of songs to have you dancing around the scullery, no doubt. Oh, here's a tune and a half from Neil Sedaka, and he's singing about the Queen of 1964.

Just Love It. Kathy Kirby, Secret Love, Michael and LA. Hopefully you enjoyed that. Okay, from me, Desi Flood, time to pack the old sack and hit the track because the clock on the wall says that's it awesome. This here show, I Gotta Go. Many thanks indeed. Hopefully you enjoyed the tunes. I loved playing them. And I'll be back in the morning on The Breakfast Show between 8 and 10 and Wednesday between 2 and 4. Love to have your company then. Going to leave you with The Drifters, Saturday Night at the Movies. Enjoy the rest of your evening. I'll catch you on the wireless in the morning. Good night. Bye-bye.

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1: From the Sky News Centre at 10. French officials say a wildfire on the outskirts of Bordeaux is contained, but rising temperatures and shifting winds could see it flare up again. Tens of thousands of homes have been evacuated in France and Spain, and huge areas of land left scorched. A court's heard a funeral director in Hull smiled as he gave a family strangers' ashes as a five-day sentencing hearing began. Robert Bush admitted 67 offences. He's apologised, but Tristan Essex, whose grandmother's body was recovered following a police investigation, doesn't accept that and fired back with a message of his own.
2: Coward. I'm glad you've lost everything. And I hope you lose a lot more.
1: The UK government says it'll support residents in a Clackmannanshire village affected by ground movement. A report has linked it to past mining activity, with locals in Coles Norton evacuated. Here's Scotland's First Minister John Swinney.
3: This report gives the certainty and the clarity that everyone has been seeking. We'll work collaboratively with the United Kingdom government and the Mining Remediation Authority, giving support to Clackmannanshire Council to make sure that residents can be supported effectively.
1: A YouGov poll has found Labour is neck and neck with Reform. Meanwhile, Andy Burnham's appointed Equalities Minister Bridget Phillipson as the party's chair. In sport, the standout moment of day four of the Commonwealth Games has been the swimming live to Cat Suave in Glasgow.
4: Adam Ramsay PZ's taken home his second bronze medal of the Commonwealth Games, this time in the 50 metres breaststroke. The world record holder was beaten by Australia's Sam Williamson and South Africa's Michael Hooley to the title here at the Tollcross Swimming Centre. He says he swam his last ever Commonwealth individual race, but is now focusing on the upcoming relays.
1: And comedian and wildlife presenter Bill Oddie has died aged 85. He found fame in the 70s with The Goodies before going on to host programmes like Spring Watch. That's the latest. I'm Anna Bay.

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It was a moonlit night in old Mexico. I walked alone between some old adobe haciendas. Suddenly, I heard the plaintive cry of a young Mexican girl.

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1: From the Sky News Centre at 11, French officials say a wildfire on the outskirts of Bordeaux is contained, but rising temperatures and shifting winds could see it flare up again. 42,000 hectares have burned in the region. Almost 400,000 people have been forced out of their homes by wildfires in France and central Spain. Maria Canete owns a campsite near Madrid. Her land's been destroyed.
2: I feel awful coming back here. I feel powerless. No one has told us anything. No one is helping us. We don't know anything about what's going on. It was really hard to set up this business. It has taken us 11 years to get here.
1: Grieving families say they don't accept an apology from a fraudulent funeral director. The start of a five-day sentencing hearing for Robert Bush has been told he breached the trust of victims' relatives on an almost industrial scale. A YouGov survey has put Labour neck and neck with Reform UK. The polling follows Andy Burnham's takeover as Labour leader and Prime Minister. Our deputy political editor Sam Coates says more.
3: This is the first time since April of last year where Labour hasn't been behind. Let me go through the numbers for you. Labour and Reform UK both on 22%. The Tories just behind on 21%. The Greens on 13%.
1: Meanwhile, Andy Burnham's appointed Equalities Minister Bridget Phillipson as the party's chair. The wildlife presenter Bill Oddy has died aged 85. He found fame in the 1970s as part of the surreal comedy show The Goodies. His second career was of presenting nature programmes like Springwatch. He spoke to us about a comeback for native red squirrels back in 2018.
4: They used to be common in Britain, but a very, very long time ago. And what would you do now? Go out and shoot all the grey squirrels? I don't think so.
1: And England's Adam Ramsay-Peaty took bronze again in the 50-metre breaststroke final at the Commonwealth Games in Glasgow. Scotland's gymnast Reuben Ward and Cameron Lynn took home silver and bronze medals. Rhys McClenahan finished in sixth place in the pommel horse.

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1: From the Sky News Centre at midnight, officials in France say wildfires near Bordeaux have not gained any ground over the last 24 hours, despite numerous flare-ups. However, we're told the situation in the region remains highly unpredictable, with higher temperatures and strong winds forecast. Hundreds of thousands of homes have been evacuated in France and Spain. French President Emmanuel Macron's visited a control centre.
2: The priority, obviously, is lives. When you need to move to save lives, you move people. When you need to sacrifice forests or sometimes equipment to save lives, we will do that.
1: New technical education routes are to be made available to 14-year-olds in England as part of a drive to tackle youth unemployment. New technical pathways combining skills training with work experience will be rolled out from September 2028. Meanwhile, Volodymyr Zelensky says Ukraine's relationship with the UK is stronger than ever. Prime Minister Andy Burnham's hosted the Ukrainian president in Portsmouth. Details of some of the 67 offences admitted by a Hull funeral director have been heard during the start of a five-day sentencing hearing for Robert Bush. The court's been told he smiled as he handed one family the wrong ashes. A pro-Palestine protester has avoided prison after scaling the Elizabeth Tower, which houses Big Ben in central London. 30-year-old Daniel Day triggered a major police response when he climbed and sat barefoot on the landmark for 17 hours last March. Northern Ireland's Rhys McLenaghan says he's going to look at what went wrong after his sixth place finish in the Commonwealth Games pommel horse final in Glasgow.
3: A competition is always a good reflection of where you're at training. You can try new things, they sometimes work, they sometimes don't work. You can fluke a routine in training, you can't fluke a routine in competition, I don't think. And it shows where I'm at. That's a great place to look at and analyse.
1: Scotland's Reuben Ward and Cameron Lynn took home the silver and bronze medals respectively. England's Adam Ramsay-Peaty had to settle for a second bronze medal in the 50 metres breaststroke final.

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Nobody wants to be left out. 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But you can't stay, cause you've been so.

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1: From the Sky News Centre at 1, Prince William says devastating wildfires across Europe are a stark reminder of the challenges posed by an increasingly extreme climate. In France, crews have managed to stop flames edging closer to Bordeaux, but hotter temperatures could exacerbate things, while Spain's witnessing its biggest blaze on record near Madrid. Dr. Mark Parrington's from the Copernicus Atmosphere Monitoring Service.
2: With changing climate, these conditions may prevail for longer, which could then result in persistent large-scale fires that produce huge amounts of smoke and that provide a very imminent risk to people and to infrastructure.
1: The Prime Minister will seek cross-party talks on social care reform. Andy Burnham faces calls to legislate for a national care service before the next election. He's previously pledged to expend whatever political capital he has to fix the system, warning the NHS will collapse otherwise. The PM says all parties need to come together.
3: On this issue, no party is in a position where they've got the high ground. We've all failed on this issue over decades. We've all got to work hard to try and find a solution.
1: New technical education routes are to be made available to 14-year-olds in England as part of a drive to tackle youth unemployment. They'll be rolled out from September 2028. Families of victims of a fraudulent funeral director have snubbed his apology made as he walked into court for a five-day sentencing hearing. Robert Bush, whose premises in Hull were raided in 2024, admitted 67 offences, including preventing dozens of burials and theft. In sport, England's Adam Ramsay-Peaty has had to settle for bronze again in the 50-metre breaststroke final at the Commonwealth Games in Glasgow. Scotland's gymnasts Reuben Ward and Cameron Lynn took home silver and bronze medals. Rhys McClenaghan finished in sixth place in the pommel horse final. And Jack Draper's return to tennis has suffered another setback after his withdrawal from the Washington Open. The former British number one was due to begin his campaign today.